0: Yeah, we'll be right back. The Red Rocker Sammy Hagar here. 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

0: This Mother's Day,
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0: Sorry, Mom.
1: Smile.
0: Right. Skip the flowers and give Mom what she really wants. Time with you.
1: Aww.
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0: On Sunday, May 10th, Mom gets 2 free games of bowling just for being Mom.
1: 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Now, prepare to be destroyed.
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1: You're going down, loser.
0: 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Make some memories that beat another candle and card.
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1: Top Rock Countdown to Red Rocker Sammy Hagar. We are back! No, actually, we're way back. 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Some Def Leppard Armageddon-ness.

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right, now my favorite song right now, 1989. I've been talking about Van Halen a lot on this show because in 89, it was a good year for Van Halen. We were like still having fun and getting along and just rocking. It was all good. It was the end of OU812. But anyway, long story short, we used to do this song as an encore. That's how much I like this song, how much Eddie liked this song, how much everybody liked this song. Here's Neil Young, 1989, Rockin' in a Free World.

0: We're winding down. We'll be right back. 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Go get yourself some Beach Bar rum. 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So you might as well get started now. But drink responsibly. Never drink and drive. 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

0: 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You ever see one of these? 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
1: Yeah. 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
1: Because you're the best mom in the whole world. Time warp.
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0: 5:35 p.m., we return to Donna Halpern's apartment.
1: Oh, hello.
0: May we come in?
1: Certainly.
0: Did you give birth to a baby girl 4 days ago?
1: What?
0: Did you deposit that little girl in a trash can last night?
1: I took her out and put her in the trash can.
0: You're under arrest.
1: What'll happen to me?
0: Well, that's up to the court.
1: You don't think very much of me, do you?
0: Let me put it this way. You'll never make Mother of the Year, lady.

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1: Now let's see what you brought, Mother. 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

0: Mother from Pink Floyd in the Time Warp. 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
14: 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She said, "Well, damn it, we can't have nice things."
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1: A lot of people say to me, what do you mean when you say genuine Italian mother? 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

0: Briggs Unger. 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
1: But the mother-child reunion is only a motion away.
0: And after you say Happy Mother's Day to your mom on Facebook because you couldn't be bothered to actually say it in person, check out the Time Warp page. 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
2: 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CBS's Remy Innocencio.
3: After nearly 17 hours of evacuations off of the MV Hondius, all of those American passengers are now on their way home. Their evacuation flight came in straight from Atlanta, Georgia, on the ground for less than 3 hours.
2: Though a tenuous ceasefire remains in effect in the U.S.-Israeli war with Iran, CBS's Holly Williams reports there's been continued fighting between Israel and Iranian-backed militants.
4: It is difficult to see Iran agreeing to a peace deal that doesn't go some way to resolving hostilities between Israel and Hezbollah. The current ceasefire appears to be in name only.
2: The price of everything is up, including gifts for Mother's Day. 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

0: the Eagles and Victim of Love. And we'll have more from the year Bank of America started using the name Visa on its credit cards when 1977 rolls on in the Time Warp.
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0: This Mother's Day,
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0: Sorry, Mom.
1: Smile.
0: Right. Skip the flowers and give Mom what she really wants. Time with you.
1: Aww.
0: And you can give her that time at Hijinks, the Funtivity Spot.
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0: On Sunday, May 10th, Mom gets 2 free games of bowling just for being Mom.
1: How sweet. Now, prepare to be destroyed.
0: Laugh together.
1: You're going down, loser.
0: Cheer each other on. Make some memories that beat another candle and card.
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1: 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I do. 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
0: Now more from the year Dan Aykroyd and Steve Martin were two
2: wild and crazy guys.
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0: Now more from the year the great Larry Linville left his role as Major Frank Burns on MASH.
1: You're both a disgrace to this outfit.
2: 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We've all had 12 straight hours of meatball surgery in there.

0: You must be tired, too, after all that malpractice you put in.
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Time warp.

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0: 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But hey, Time Warp's gonna keep on warping back even further to 1973. 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
2: I'm a CBS News Brief. Police in Laredo, Texas say a Union Pacific Railroad employee has discovered multiple bodies inside a boxcar. Six people are confirmed dead. Temperatures were in the upper 90s when the bodies were found. Laredo is on the U.S.-Mexico border. American passengers on a cruise ship hit by a deadly hantavirus outbreak are coming back to the U.S. where they'll be monitored. Here's CBS's Jerika Duncan.
3: They were evacuated by a specially equipped 747 that flew to the Canary Islands to get them. They were among more than 100 passengers and crew on the ship that anchored off the coast. Global health officials have tried to calm fears about the spread of the disease.
2: Israeli Prime Minister Benjamin Netanyahu tells CBS's 60 Minutes the war with Iran is not over.
4: I think it accomplished a great deal, but it's not over because there's still nuclear material, enriched uranium that has to be taken out of Iran. There is still enrichment sites that have to be dismantled.
2: CBS News Brief. I'm Christopher.
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0: Barnaby Jones, starring Buddy Ebsen. Tonight's episode, To Catch a Dead Man.
1: Hello, I'm Bill St. James, your rock and roll tour guide in our time warp to 1973.

0: 1973.
1: Hello, sir. May I come in? I'm from the Daily News, and I'm interviewing people to get some public opinion.
2: Oh, yeah. Well,
1: thank you very much. I'd like to ask you, sir, don't you feel that it is indeed time for us to stop wallowing in Watergate, for the press and the media to leave President Nixon free to pursue the pressing domestic and international issues that so sorely need his attention?
2: Oh, yeah.
1: Thank you very much, sir. May I use your phone?
2: Oh, yeah.
1: Hello, City Desk. I have another interview for you, Bob. Mr. Joseph Roach says, quote, he feels that it is indeed time for us to stop wallowing in Watergate, for the press and the media to leave President Nixon.
0: Now back to the year the Midnight Special with Wolfman Jack became a regular series on TV, baby. It's 1973 in the Time Warp.
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0: woman from Tokyo from Deep Purple. And we'll return to the year airbags were introduced when our 1973 Time Warp continues.
1: Time Warp. 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
2: Kojak, you don't remember me.
1: 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Keeping your nose clean?
2: As a whistle.
1: Well, you better be. Get back in that dirty little racket of yours. You're in trouble. Something you want from me?
2: 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A lot. How you feeling, Lieutenant? You feeling good?
1: Fine.
2: And the family? I hope the family's feeling good, too.
1: Get him the hell out of here.
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0: 1973, year of The Captain and Me from the Doobie Brothers. 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
0: The debut album by Aerosmith.
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0: Electric Light Orchestra 2.
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2: Rumors spreading round in that Texas town. About the shack outside the game. And you know what I'm talking about. 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They got a lot of nice girls.

0: from ZZ Top, LaGrange. And we'll be back with more from the year Dungeons & Dragons was the hot game for geeks. Not that I would know. When 1973 continues in the Time Warp.
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1: Here it is, ladies and germs, the name of the fortunate man who will spend a glorious weekend for two in Tokyo with the completely edible Lieutenant Dish. And the winner is... Father John P. Mulcahy!
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0: 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The Who open their Quadrophenia tour in San Francisco. Pink Floyd releases Dark Side of the Moon. Good luck with that, boys. It's 1973 in the Time Warp.

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3: CBS News Brief. A special plane is heading to the U.S. with Americans who are on a cruise ship hit by a deadly outbreak of the hantavirus. The WHO's Tedros Ghebreyesus.
4: When I say not worry, it doesn't mean there are no issues here, but it means we can handle it and it can be handled.
3: Israeli Prime Minister Benjamin Netanyahu tells CBS's 60 Minutes the war in Iran isn't over, but he wants the American military commitment to end.
5: I want to draw down to zero the American financial support, the financial component of the military cooperation that we have.
3: HHS Secretary Robert F. Kennedy Jr. says antidepressants are risky. On CBS's Face the Nation, former FDA Commissioner Dr. Scott Gottlieb said patients should get their medical advice from their doctor, not Kennedy.
6: There is a period of time that patients need to be weaned off these drugs. They can be successfully weaned off these drugs if they want to be, and there's alternatives that could be effective for their mental health, but nobody should just stop these drugs.
3: CBS News Brief. I'm Christopher Cruz.
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9: You talking to me? You talking to me? Well, I'm the only one here. Oh, yeah?

0: Life is tough.
1: You're right, Mr. Grandel. Life is tough.
0: You want to know what else is tough? If you don't start shaping up, I'm going to have to fire you.
1: Do you mean that?
0: No. This is scare tactic.
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0: go back to doing something we really like doing.
1: I'm waiting.
0: You like robbing and stealing?
2: Touchstone Films presents Tough Guys. Kirk Douglas, Burt Lancaster. Tough Guys. They've learned how to do everything except act their age.

0: tough enough. The fabulous Thunderbirds in the Time Warp as the young punks get what's coming to them. Coming up, something completely different. Saturday morning TV from 1968, when we return to the Time Warp.
1: Super 6! Super 6! Battle criminals and all their evil games.
2: Time Warp.
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If it's Saturday morning TV in 1968, then it must be George of the Jungle in the Time Warp. George.

0: Look, it's the Herculoids in the Time Warp.
1: Somewhere out in space live the Herculoids. With Xandor, their leader. 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
0: It's 1968.

0: we're heading for the finish line with the Wacky Races in the Time Warp.
1: Cars are approaching the starting line. First is the Turbo Terrific, driven by Peter Perfect. Next, Rufus Roughcut and Sawtooth in the Buzz Wagon. Maneuvering for position is the Army Surplus Special. Right behind is the Ant Hill Mob in their bulletproof bomb. And away

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0: 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Get out of here.
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0: John Mellencamp and Hurt So Good. And while you're licking your wounds, check out Time Warp on Facebook. Just search Time Warp with Bill St. James and like us. It won't hurt at all. Time Warp was produced by Dan Fermento and Rob Frankel. Written and produced by Frank Guida. Programmed by Tom Powell. Copyright 2026. I'm Bill St. James with the answer to the trivia question we never asked, 2120 South Michigan Avenue. 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

0: 100.5, the Eagle rocks. Oh, the phone lines are lit up. Like, seriously, they are really lit. There are empty Doritos bags everywhere. You know what? Okay, since you're a cheese fan, I'm going to give you a little what's what here. Baked Brie. That's the ticket. Baked Brie is the Breaking Bad pilot of cheese. You'll be hooked after just the one taste.
1: I have not had baked brie or smoked brie, but I'm going to be looking for it now.
0: Yeah, but baked brie is so good, you'll ask if the restaurant offers it through an IV.
1: I'm going to be looking for it now. I do have to let you go, and I don't want to leave you hanging there like that, but...
0: You are leaving me hanging, like a doppel of cheese.

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0: I'll tell you, you know what's really good is that fancy cheese, like the expensive stuff. It tastes so good, you forget that mold could be an ingredient.
1: I can imagine so.
0: So why are you such a big fan of cheese?
1: You know, for me, honestly, it's just the taste and the way that it melts and the way that it warms my heart.
0: Wow. You could write for Hallmark's cheese section.
1: Yeah, you could. Maybe with little cards.
0: Yeah, they could be wedge-shaped.
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0: The Gregby Harrell Show. We talk about weird music studies and stats on this show. Stuff you don't hear on other radio programs. Like this. Did you know 30% of people listen to music while making love? Yeah, I would have thought it was higher than that, but all right. And 25% of people say they believe that listening to music makes lovemaking better. Now that is partly because the rhythm of music helps you focus on the task at hand. And when there's music on in the background, you ignore any insecurities you might be feeling or strange noises you might hear.
1: Work around. The noises won't seem so strange in comparison if everything about you is strange.

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1: Do you guys ever kiss your lady friends, just friends, on the lips?
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3: They go get away from me. Yeah.
2: Like, I'm friends with Alsman. If I just one day walked up and kissed her on the lips, she would
4: kick me. Out of reaction, like, what?
5: Let me tell you something.
1: I have male friends that do this.
5: If you want to come up and kiss me on the mouth, you go right ahead.
2: What? I wonder how you'll react.
3: Well, find out.
5: I've given you permission. 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
3: Well,
5: oh my God, no!
6: Josh is getting up.
1: Mustache to mustache.
5: No.
7: Don't you dare!
5: Going for it. You know what?
1: Wasn't bad, was it?
5: He's a hell of a kisser.
6: Oh, nice.
5: My God.
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0: So this is an example of the type of phone calls that come into 100.5 The Eagle Rocks. I mean, Dante clearly forgot to include us as a level. So when you're driving for rideshare companies, do you ever get weird riders?
1: All the time.
0: Mm-hmm. Well, what's been the weirdest?

0: breakfast?
1: They're the ones that smell.
0: The ones that smell. Well, I mean, that's a punk band name if I've ever heard one. So the worst rideshare riders are the ones who don't have such a pleasant odor.
1: Well, yeah, the worst ones are the ones that smell.
0: What types of smells are we talking about here?
1: Usually horrible BO, probably closer to something more like onions and cat pee.
0: Okay, I mean, those sound like wine notes for stuff you'd find on the bottom shelf. When these people get in your car, does your air freshener start to sweat?
1: Yeah. You know, they've been working, you know, more than 8 hours, and they definitely do smell like it, so...
0: Working where? The natural deodorant / onion and kitty litter test center?

0: 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Reach out on the socials, at Greg B. Harrell on most of it. If it's not that, it's at Greg B. Harrell Show. Why don't we just make the phone out of rice?
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It's the Greg B. Harrell Show. You know, if there's one thing that people are always saying to me, it's, Greg, what's something that bothers you? You know, just once, it would be nice to get money with a greeting card inside of it. 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And you're thinking, Greg, why would I care what's going on in Fresno? Well, Fresno is a magical place, as we're about to find out when we listen to another actual clip from the Fresno Television News.

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0: 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Prithee, I beseech thee, hear this now.
1: So the person you're interested in doesn't like the whole going out on dates and stuff.
2: Kind of a recluse.
1: Well, I mean, they say peacocking is out and Howard Hughesing is in. So where does that leave you two?
2: So we've been speaking online for like 4 years.
1: 4 years? Oh my God. I don't even want to imagine that in emojis. So you want to move it more in person?
2: I got a gift card from my favorite aunt for Christmas for Cheesecake Factory.
1: Oh, here we go. Now you're talking my language. Easily in my top 8 types of factories.
2: But it's close to a date.

0: like a cheesecake platter, like a Taste of the World cheesecake thing, just like a little slice of a whole bunch of different ones.
1: Yeah, there's an idea. 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If you do it right, you'll need the extender belt next time you take the trip.
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0: Greg B. Harrell's show. So they did a study to find out what music people dislike hearing most when they're making love, yeah, being intimate with their partner. So 45% of people said heavy metal and rap music are their least favorite to listen to when getting it on. And there was one specific artist that people said they didn't want to hear during lovemaking. Justin Bieber.
1: Wow. Oh, my gosh. That is just canoodly.

0: and Tom.
1: Okay, I want to say right away, I admit it.
0: Welcome what? Back to the Bob and Tom Show. What do you admit, Tom?
1: I will clean it up in a second.
2: Clean what up?
1: I dropped a bowl of cereal in the men's room.
3: In the men's room?
2: In the men's room? You took your food into the bathroom, germaphobe?
0: I got it.
3: You've got to be kidding.
0: I've got to go look.
1: I shoved it all to the side.
0: Still cereal in the floor?
1: Yeah, go look.
3: It's also...
4: Take a picture.
3: It's also one of the grosser foods to take into the bathroom.
2: Who takes food into the bathroom?
3: A bowl of cereal. Are you trying to urinate and eat the bowl of cereal?
1: I didn't get to, but I tried.
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0: 100.5, the Eagle rocks, but soft. I have a phone call to play, and play it I shall. Anon, anon, I marvel much.
1: So you haven't phoned the show in a year. What have you been up to?
2: Not much. Just same old, last time. Oh, like, you remember, like, I told you, like, I was working with the veterans?
1: Oh, yeah, I remember you telling me that last time. Thanks for doing that. You're helping a lot of important folks.
2: You really are? Are you just saying that?
1: Yes, yeah. I've got a weird memory. I always remember what I talk to people about. Like, last time we talked, you told me that you work with veterans to make sure they're taken care of. The laundry room for your place is outside, and it's in a garage, so you're always going back and forth to get your laundry.
2: Yes, it's still in my landlord's garage, yes. Wow, I'm at a loss for words. I kind of don't know what to say, yeah, wow.
1: Yeah, speechless. That's common. Most people after meeting me, I rarely hear speech from them again. but I do appreciate you calling to say hi.
2: Well, yeah, of course. I told you that you were good looking.
1: Well, I mean, people do call drunk.
2: But you were kind of an ass. But I changed my mind on you being an ass because...
1: Because you finally noticed that I don't have a donkey's work ethic or adorable ears.

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0: 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At Greg Beharrell on most of the social media. If it's not that, it's at Greg Beharrell Show. I only want unconditional love. And since that is a condition, I don't want it. Yeah.
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0: Who goes there?
1: Oh my God, is this a man?
2: Yeah, that's what my self-written email signature says.
1: How you doing, buddy? I've been listening to you for a long time.
2: Okay, so where should I address the apology card?
1: You could actually address it to Sir Eisenhower.
2: A knighted president. This is a first.
1: Hey, you know what? Ever since I've been listening to you, it's been a lot of firsts in my life, you know?
2: Uh-oh. That sounds like the kind of speech you'd hear in a Tarantino movie before somebody gets whacked.
1: Oh, it was so good talking to you, buddy.
2: Oh, wow. This wrapped up quicker than my relationship with my parents.
1: Yeah, me too, man. Me too.
2: All right. Twinsies.
1: Twinsies.

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0: It's the Greg B. Harrell Show. Last hour, we talked about how people were asked which artists they don't want to hear when they're making love, being intimate with their partner. And the one name that kept coming up in people's answers, Justin Bieber. Nah. But here's the thing. The same study asked people what specific artists they prefer to hear when being intimate with their partner. The top of the list is a fascinating mix. The top three artists people surveyed claim that they want to hear when they're getting it on: Marvin Gaye. Now, it's probably pretty obvious. John Legend and Frank Sinatra.
1: Yes, old blue eyeballs.

0: and Tom.
1: Coconut grenades were a weapon used in World War II by the Japanese, in which a coconut was filled with items, most importantly a grenade, and then thrown at the enemy.
2: Do you have the famous PT-109 coconut? John F. Kennedy's
3: famous Kennedy.
2: PT boat during World War II.
1: Oh, yeah, I did hear about that.
2: And during the famous rescue scene, they carved a message on a coconut, and that coconut was on President Kennedy's desk when he was in the White House.
4: Well, if he'd only flipped it over, the other side says, don't go to Dallas in November.
5: He didn't read the other side.
4: He didn't read the other side.
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7: Rumors spreading around in that Texas town about the shack outside the game. And you know what I'm talking about. Just let me know if you wanna go to that home out on the range. 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
1: And during the few moments that we have left, we want to talk right down to earth in a language that everybody here can easily understand.

0: to fear is...
1: 100.5 The Eagle Rocks. This might be my new favorite phone call, or I'm lying. I think it's cool that you and your husband bond over music.
2: Mm-hmm.
1: I'm jealous. I wish I had a way to bond with people outside of my natural stickiness.
2: Yeah, he likes my singing, but I don't have a good voice.
1: Oh, I don't believe that for a second. Go ahead and sing.
2: No.
1: Well, okay, well, what's your favorite song to sing?
2: I like Has Anybody Seen My Sweet Gypsy Rose?
1: Wow! A Tony Orlando and Dawn reference. Even Dennis Miller would be like, oh, that's pretty obscure.
2: Yeah, that's an old one.
1: See, I also get nervous about singing live because I get

0: nervous that I'll mess up.
1: Yeah, I've got a good memory when it comes to music. Like, I remember the lyrics to all different songs.
0: Oh, yeah. So, I never remember lyrics. I'm always like, oh, no. What kind of birthday are we wishing this person?
1: Usually a happy one.
0: Yeah, happy, exactly. I know that's the adjective now, but last time I went with poignant, and it was just so embarrassing.

0: 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Professional tip. When someone says, per my last email, it is not cool to read it back to them in a cat voice.
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Yeah, it's always fun to see the look on people's faces when you say, I work in peanuts, and they mishear the last word. 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

100.5, the Eagle rocks. This, well, this is why we have phone lines. And also, they came with the place, so we were like, no, keep them, because you don't want to rip them out, and then you have to plaster

0: out and then you have to plaster over everything.
1: Hi, is this Greg?
0: Yes, yes it is. Sorry, that sounded very Bram Stoker, but yeah.
1: Oh, hello. I just need to call up and say that you're very sexy. Your voice is very sexy.
0: Oh, well, you should hear me croon.
1: What do you mean?
0: Oh, well, I'm glad you asked. Whoop, whoop, whoop. This is the sexiest song that I know.

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0: It's the Greg B. Harrell Show. This is pretty cool. A new study says that 27% of acts at major music festivals were female. And yes, that number definitely needs to go way up. But the cool thing is that 27% is 18% higher than it was 10 years ago. So there's definitely progress being made, getting more and more female acts on the bill at major music festivals.
1: Golf clap.

0: A funeral home operator has been sentenced to prison after a woman's corpse was discovered in the back of his hearse more than a year after her death.
1: So we'd like to know where you put a grandma. Uh-huh. Yes, we'd like to know.

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2: 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The Eagle Rocks. Yeah.

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1: I'm available for wedding. Just one. I don't want to work that much.

0: 100.5 The Eagle Rocks. You know, you can call this station with your cell phone, or you can just say 100.5 The Eagle Rocks as you throw a penny into a mall fountain. Yeah, we're the soundtrack to every mall fountain left of Delaware. Yo.
1: Yo, what's up, man? Did I get the DJ on, like, the first ring?
0: Okay, well, I mean, that made me sound incredibly desperate, but it's not far off the mark. Hi.
1: Yeah, man. Hey, I'm just chilling here with the radio station on for about 4 hours and
0: 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My God, who's doing this to you?
1: Just listening to radio station, thinking it's amazing, man.
0: Well, thank you.
1: And you know, so I just thought I'd say and thank Rock on.
0: Oh yeah, I agree. On is one of my favorite adverbs to partake in when rocking.
1: Rock on.
0: Yep. No, couldn't agree more. That's the one. I've tried to rock under. It's just not as good.
1: I rock on.
0: There it is again. Yep, for sure, for sure. I also enjoy a good rock on, rock off technique, Miyagi style.
1: Yeah, Mr. Miyagi, the whole wax on, wax off, kick. Yeah, man.
0: Yep. I've always said my mantra is live like Miyagi, laugh like Terry Silver, love like John Kreese.

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0: phone calls and 100.5 The Eagle Rocks. Go together like a shopping cart that's stuck to another shopping cart. So at that point, you're like, oh, forget it. I'll just use a handbasket. You know what? Okay, since you're a cheese fan, I'm going to give you a little what's what here. Baked Brie. That's the ticket. Baked Brie is the Breaking Bad pilot of cheese. You'll be hooked after just the one taste.
1: I have not had baked brie or smoked brie, but I'm going to be looking for it now.
0: Yeah, the baked brie is so good, you'll ask if the restaurant offers it through an IV.
1: I'm going to be looking for it now. I do have to let you go, and I don't want to leave you hanging there like that, but...
0: You are leaving me hanging, like a doppel of cheese.
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0: So the person you're interested in doesn't like the whole going out on dates and stuff.
1: Kind of a recluse.
0: Hmm. Well, I mean, they say peacocking is out and Howard Hughesing is in. So where does that leave you two?
1: So we've been speaking online for like 4 years.
0: 4 years? Oh, my God. I don't even want to imagine that in emojis. So you want to move it more in person?
1: I got a gift card from my favorite aunt for Christmas for Cheesecake Factory.
0: Oh, here we go. Now you're talking my language. Easily in my top 8 types of factories.
1: But it's as close to a date as I could get.
0: Oh, my gosh. I can't believe that wasn't an instant yes to the date. Does this person know the restaurant has more than one cheesecake in spite of the name not being pluralized?
1: Like, that's what I was kind of thinking. I'm like, do they have, like, a cheesecake platter? Like, a taste of the world cheesecake thing? Just, like, a little slice of a whole bunch of different ones?
0: Yeah, there's an idea. Cheesecake round the world. If you do it right, you'll need the extender belt next time you take the trip.
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100.5, the Eagle rocks. So this happened, and I'm just going to play it because, frankly, I'm still recovering from it. It's the Greg B. Harrell Show. Last hour, we talked about how people were asked which artists they don't want to hear when they're making love, being intimate with their partner. And the one name that kept coming up in people's answers, Justin Bieber. Nah. But here's the thing. The same study asked people what specific artists they prefer to hear when being intimate with their partner. The top of the list is a fascinating mix. The top three artists people surveyed claim that they want to hear when they're getting it on: Marvin Gaye. Now, it's probably pretty obvious. John Legend and Frank Sinatra. Yeah, so blue eyeballs.

0: Ladies and gentlemen, Bob and Tom.
1: South
2: Dakota.
1: I say the best Dakota.
3: Oh, really?
4: What does Bryson the Doubter say about it?
1: Until I hear from North Dakota. Well, you know, the best Dakota, they should combine them and make it just Dakota.
4: Yeah, you doubt that boundary. You always have.
1: I don't.
5: You doubt all boundaries, don't you?
1: No, it's just one big, beautiful country.
4: That's a surprising stance from you, Bryson.
1: That's right.
4: It's refreshing to hear you say something.
1: As long as we get rid of some of people. big, beautiful country.
4: And he shows back up.
0: Tom in the morning and highlights all day long.
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You know Trinity Rail is good at what they do because they trained their entire life for it. Right? Yeah, because trained, and then they make trains there. So a little play on words. Yeah. It took a team of 8 writers to come up with that. But they were able to engineer the joke.

0: Yo.
1: Yo, what's up, man? Did I get the DJ in, like, the first ring?
0: Okay, well, I mean, that made me sound incredibly desperate, but it's not far off the mark. Hi.
1: Yeah, man. Hey, I'm just chilling here with the radio station on for about 4 hours, and,
0: Listening to radio for 4 hours? My God, who's doing this to you?
1: Just listening to radio station, thinking it's amazing, man.
0: Well, thank you.
1: And, you know, so I just thought I'd say and thank Rock on.
0: Oh, yeah, I agree. On is one of my favorite adverbs to partake in when rocking.
1: Rock on.
0: Yep, no, couldn't agree more. That's the one. I've tried to rock under. It's just not as good.
1: I rock on.
0: There it is again. Yep, for sure. I also enjoy a good rock on, rock off technique, Miyagi style.
1: Yeah, Mr. Miyagi, the whole wax on, wax off, kick. Yeah, man.
0: Yep. I've always said my mantra is live like Miyagi, laugh like Terry Silver, love like John Kreese.

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Today's generation knows it as PlayStation 1. We referred to it as the Great PlayStation. I like to close every show by writing a little something in my diary. So here we go. Dear Diary, Greg Beharrell here. I try to live every day like a worm, always dancing. Thanks for listening, everybody.

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4: Okay. Hello, navigator. I need directions to the closest Starbucks.
5: Starbucks? Sweetie, don't you think you've had enough caffeine today? You should get some rest. I'll just program the way directly to your house for nap time.
4: No. I have a million.

0: things to do. Fine, I can skip Starbucks, program the route to the studio. I have a few songs I've got to finish working on.
1: All work and no play makes Tommy a dull boy. You've been working so hard all week. How about a nice afternoon movie? It looks like that new romantic comedy is playing at the Cineplex. I'll just put that as your destination.
0: Movie? No way. I'm too busy for that.
1: Yes, I know, dear. You're very busy and very important.
0: Well, let's go to the bank and the gas station first. You got those locations programmed?
1: Of course I do, dear. However, there's an armored car at the bank and a tanker truck at the gas station. Is that okay?
0: No. Skip them both. Those are very dangerous situations.
1: Listen, Tom. I'm going to take you on a little detour to Dr. Friedrich's office. He's a very good therapist, and I think he can help you.
0: I don't need therapy. I need coffee.
1: No, just turn up left here. Dr. Friedrich's is on the
0: I really
1: left.
0: Don't think that...
1: I said turn left!
0: Yes, ma'am.
2: No one knows you like your mom star.
3: 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I've got a big afternoon planned. Get me to the liquor store, the bus station, the pharmacy, and the nearest drive-through burger joint.
1: Oh, honey, that's no good. I programmed a drive straight to the gym. We'll be there in 5 minutes.
3: Mind your own business, lady. Look, there's a drugstore right over there. I don't need no directions.
1: You don't need an entire case of hand lotion either. Now just get in the right lane and hit the gym, okay, sweetie?
3: No, I don't want to go to the gym.
1: Honey, do you need a hug?
3: Yeah, maybe.
1: Yeah, well, I need you to shut up and do what I tell you to do, huh?
3: Yeah, yes, ma'am.
2: 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She'll tell you where to go, how to go, when to go, why to go.
1: Don't you think this bit has gone on long enough? Yeah. Finish up and get back to work now.
2: Yes, ma'am.
4: Wow, it's as if someone listened to my therapy appointment on Friday. Anyway, hello, hello, and hello to you. It's the Bob and Tom Show. We're in the O'Reilly Auto Parts Studios. Christy Lee at the news desk.
5: Hi.
4: Pat Godwin over there.
6: Hello.
4: Hello, indeed. There's Josh Arnold.
7: Hi.
4: Ace Cosby.
8: Hey.
4: I'm Chick McGee. Here he is. Nonetheless, discombobulated. It's Tom. Hello, Tom.
0: If combobulated is a word, I think I'm okay.
4: Okay.
0: I'm in good shape over here. I just want to alert all drivers. Just check and make sure you're going the correct direction. I say that because twice yesterday, my driving was interrupted by someone going the wrong way down a one-way street right at me.
7: Oh, my.
0: One of them. A more or less major thoroughfare.
7: Yikes.
0: I'm driving along going, I wonder what's that guy doing?
4: See, this is, this goes to my point. I've been trying to make this point. Somebody should follow him around with a camera. Maybe two guys. And, just keep an eye on him. And I would watch that.
0: No, I know I'm going the right way.
4: Well, I'm sure.
0: I got a guy.
4: I'm absolutely sure you are.
0: He,
4: okay. I'm not absolutely sure, but yes, according to you,
0: well, no, he,
4: you're going the right way.
0: Eventually. Pulled over, going over a curb.
7: Man.
0: Yeah.
4: Oh, you ever seen the people get stuck on the median?
5: Yes.
4: Oh, yeah. Man. How do you get off that,
5: huh? Like, how do you do that?
4: Yikes.
0: That's rough on the undercarriage of the car.
4: Your muffler, well. Your U-joint.
5: I saw my first car fire yesterday.
4: Oh.
5: It was awful. I mean, it like just happened. I came up, it was on 65 coming home from Chicago, and... The people were all out. There were a couple of the cars stopped behind it, and people were all milling about. So I'm assuming everyone was out of the car. But it was blazing.
4: Look at that sumbitch burn.
5: Wow. Mm-hmm. It was scary.
0: Yeah, I've only seen it once.
5: I've never seen it before.
7: I've seen it with a car, and I've seen it with a semi.
5: Really?
7: And it was fairly terrifying.
5: Yeah.
0: Wow.
5: Man.
7: Yeah.
4: The house across the street from me when I was a kid burned down.
5: No.
7: Oh, jeez.
4: Yeah. That'll show them.
7: You know what? Don't you had given them enough hints, hadn't you?
4: That's exactly right. He said, hey, pick on the neighborhood fat kid, you get what you get, okay?
5: But in life, when you see something that you usually just see in movies and you see it in real life, it's like there's that jolt, like, oh my God.
7: It hits you weird.
5: Yeah. That's the way fire does for me. I don't know.

0: I hope everybody's, again, I hope you're driving the right way down the proper streets. I'm just saying.
1: Yeah.
2: Oh, yeah.
1: I've seen that coming
2: twice.
1: On the interstate one time.
0: Twice on the same day. That's scary.
1: Guy was trying to get on the interstate on the exit ramp. I go,
2: no. How do you know where we're going?
3: Thank you.
1: That happened right up here.
0: Well, now, welcome to the program. Everybody's okay. Everyone had a good weekend.
2: Yes, happy Mother's Day to all the mothers out there.
1: Oh, yeah, perfect Mother's Day.
3: All you mothers.
1: Well, they set me back a couple grand, but that's okay.
3: What? How does that happen?
0: You're the mother in question here.
1: I know, but I had to go get a hotel room, and I had to pay for some dinners, and we had to go shopping.
3: That's hardly where'd you shop?
1: Michigan Avenue. Forgot how great the shoe department at Nordstrom is in Chicago.
3: Oh, absolutely.
1: Oh, chick.
3: You should shop the one in New York City. New York City. Woo! Oof. Oh, yeah.
1: Yeah.
0: Good shopping. Okay.
3: Oh, well, yeah. Good shopping, Tom. You like to shop, don't you?
0: Particularly.
1: How was your weekend? I saw you went to a concert.
0: Great.
1: Mm-hmm.
3: Yeah.
0: Had a terrific time.
3: A cowboy hat concert. Exciting.
0: I went to see Morgan Wallen.
3: The whole family.
0: Sold out two stadium shows over the weekend. Go. It was a great show.
1: Were you familiar with his work?
0: Not especially. I spent all day yesterday catching up with it, though.
3: Well, are you familiar with getting one crowd out and another crowd in at a stadium?
0: I'll tell you what, though, I learned something interesting. Besides musically, I have discovered that I love a stadium hot dog, and I think I have figured out why they're so good.
3: Okay.
2: Oh, okay.
3: Hey, hear them out. Go ahead, Tom.
0: And I found the same thing was true at a recent arena show. The hot dogs are wrapped in foil.
3: Mm-hmm.
0: And I'm not sure of the physics of this, I think it's because they're wrapped in foil. The buns get nice and sort of steamed.
1: Oh, yeah.
2: That's a good thing.
0: I think I could have downed, I don't know, 10 of those hot dogs.
3: A lot of people sleep on the buns. Don't do that. Grill them if you're outside. And
2: almost as important.
3: Yes.
2: As the dog itself.
3: Absolutely.
0: Yeah. And the concert was also great. There were some various revelations there. But then I spent the whole next day listening to...
1: So you liked it?
0: Yeah. Oh, yeah. I loved it.
3: You ever put your hot dog in a bun, by the way? So, you know what I mean.
2: Answer the man.
3: Hot dog in a bun?
0: Are you talking about...
2: Perhaps.
3: Hot dog in
0: repeatedly
3: the...
0: Repeatedly thrusting...
3: How about...
0: Oh, I'm sorry. Wait a minute. I was passing out there.
3: Put a hot dog in the old upper deck, huh?
2: Now that you've seen Morgan Wallen, are you considering now going to a country show?
0: There was one really
1: cool. Thank you, Josh.
0: There was one really cool thing that he said. He was pleased to be here because, and this is I think it was 55,000 people each night, two nights in a row. Which is
2: there's no accounting for taste, but yeah,
0: it was great. But he said the first show he ever sold out was at a bar here in town called the 8 Second Saloon.
1: Sure.
0: So he just wanted to say hi to everybody.
1: That's cool.
0: Yeah, and then I know someone who was at that show. So it's quite a difference. You see him with whatever 600 people, then you see him with 55,000.
3: You never went with us on the, I think Christy did though, the limousine on New Year's Eve. We'd go from bar to bar to bar. I did that one year.
1: No, I don't think I ever did that yet. Oh, but, yeah. Whoa.
3: 8 Second Saloon was one of the stops.
1: I have been to 8 Second Saloon a few times, but
3: then we went to the Raz.
1: Yeah, oh yeah,
3: boy, oh boy,
0: nice fine bars.
3: Yeah.
0: Well, coming up in the news, you'll be glad to know David Rush is back.
1: I didn't know he was gone.
0: Well, we haven't heard from him for a while.
1: Oh,
0: he's been working on some other stuff, but he's got a great new world record.
3: We're stupid.
0: we have another weird plastic surgery in the news.
3: Man, I watched that show. Botched.
1: No.
3: Yeah.
1: Why?
3: The best part of it is whoever comes in, the doctor looks at him, and they're, you know, a lot of times hideously disfigured. And the doctor goes, so why'd you come to see me today? I don't know how.
1: And you want to know
3: how he doesn't burst out laughing.
2: Right.
3: Man.
0: Do you know what a... this is a peculiar surgery called a... canthoplasty.
2: Canthoplasty.
3: Canthoplasty. No, I don't.
0: It's also known as the cat's eye lift, lifting the outer corners of the eyes for a more dramatic, exotic shape.
3: That's a bad. That to me is one of the signals that they've had plastic surgery when their eyes kind of go up.
0: Yeah, there
3: like
0: was a lady in the row behind us at the concert that had that generic face.
3: Yeah, her face is...

0: too tight.
1: The,
0: you
1: the
0: know,
1: one, no, the one where they get the big implants and the lips, mm-hmm. like they've been hit in the face with an oar. And yeah, they this replaceable.
0: I've been thinking
1: face.
0: About getting the lip injection. That's what I've
1: really.
0: Yeah, yeah. Okay. It's not that. It's
2: they
0: reasonable.
2: Get they get thin as you get older.
0: Oh yeah,
2: I don't know what that is. But.
1: Now here's something you can get.
0: Would you
1: there.
0: Kiss me then, Josh?
3: No, I. You know what? I'd kiss you now.
0: Oh boy,
1: they do something. You can create a six pack with something called high def liposculpture.
3: Mm-hmm. Yeah, that's odd, isn't it?
1: A fake six pack.
0: Is it like shading and
1: I don't know.
2: Yeah.
1: I mean, we all have a six pack. It's just hidden by
0: sure
1: various sizes of blubber.
0: Blubber.
1: But this is my favorite. Palm line surgery.
3: Oh. No,
0: because
2: you want to get rid of the lines on your palm.
0: You're embarrassed when you get your palm red.
1: Exactly. An electrical scalpel is used to create artificial palm lines for people who are not happy with their palm readings.
3: No, that doesn't count.
0: Insane. and nobody would ever see that unless you want them to.
1: If you've got that kind of time and money, hey,
3: go help
1: poor people, for God's sake.
0: Yes. Well, I miss the pain. I've got to have some work done.
3: Yes.
0: How about my palms?
3: Plus, that doesn't count.
1: Okay, and then when we come back, I'll explain what poker talks is. you're going to be quite surprised.
4: Lady Gaga?
1: Oh, by the way, there is dimple plasty.

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1: Thank you very much, Christy Lee. One tank.
0: Yeah.
1: Wow, good for you.
0: Yeah.
1: That's amazing. When we come back, poker talks in the news and some exciting stuff coming up. We have an exciting story for Mr. Greg Warren, who I don't think will be our guest today, but we may have to wake him up and tell him about this.
2: Phew.
1: And then fans of The Pit, Noah Wiley in the news in a very positive, cool way that I think you might enjoy. And that's such a great show. I'm certainly enjoying that one. Now, I hope you enjoy this one from the O'Reilly Auto Parts Studios. This is the Bob and Tom Show.
3: CBS News Brief. A plane carrying 17 Americans from the hantavirus-infected ship docked off Spain landed in Nebraska this morning. One tested positive. CBS's Bradley Blackburn.
4: On board, the cruise passengers were under the careful watch of medical crews, and now they'll be kept in mandatory isolation at the U.S. National Quarantine Unit in Omaha.
3: President Trump rejecting Iran's response to the latest U.S. peace proposal as unacceptable. Israeli Prime Minister Netanyahu tells 60 Minutes.
5: There's still nuclear material, enriched uranium that has to be taken out of Iran. There's still enrichment sites that have to be dismantled.
3: A retired police officer not surprised after a Frontier jet hit and killed someone who jumped the runway fast at Denver Airport.
6: It's too bad that something like this has to happen before, you know, in the heat get put on them before they do something that should have been done years ago.
3: CBS News Brief. I'm Deborah Rodriguez.
7: I'm Jeff Alley on the Cromwell Ag Radio Network. Wheat for July delivery yesterday fell 0.7%, 6.13 a bushel at the board, leading row crops lower. Investors watching to see if a lasting ceasefire could be reached between the U.S. and Iran. Corn for July delivery fell 0.3%, 4.67 and a quarter. Soybeans for July fell 0.3% at 11.91. Iran and the U.S. traded barbs yesterday, and markets across the board were latched onto every word. In the case of grains, funds pulled back from huge long positions in an effort to bear risk ahead of the weekend. The fog of the war remains, with earnings strength largely positive for U.S. economic data, underpinning an optimistic sentiment on Wall Street, but uncertainty regarding the potential end of the conflict providing some amount of headwind. Winter wheat grappling with drought worries this year, as well as a recurring threat of frost. However, the spring snowfall seen out of the west does not seem to have brought new frost to the winter wheat crop this week, sparing them from another round of stress. The promised frost over the western Kansas area and eastern Colorado never materialized, according to Charlie Seniger of Merricks in a note. The drought area in the U.S. continues to swell. I'm Jeff Nally. 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
3: Chick, hey, Pat. There's Josh Arnold.
4: Hi.
3: Hi, indeed. And there's Ace Cosby.
5: Hello.
3: Hello. I'm Chick McGee, and hello, Tom.
6: Hello, Chick McGee.
3: I have an update for you.
6: Yeah, go ahead.
3: Your weekend was jam-packed, including a concert?
6: Yeah, it was great, yeah.
3: You went to see Morgan Wallen. I guess Caitlin Clark came out?
6: Yeah.
3: They brought him out?
6: The walk-on thing, the backstage. He does that for all of his shows. He does. It was very cool. The crowd went nuts.
3: Okay. Oh, I bet so.
6: I mean, the two sold-out shows at a stadium. That's amazing.
3: But you know what? There's some backlash for Caitlin coming out last night. She had to leave the game, I think, twice to get her back adjusted. And then the Fever didn't win that game Saturday.
6: I'm not sure that may have been taped anyway.
3: Oh, yeah?
6: I'm not sure it was live.
4: Boy, she cannot win.
7: Nope, she can't.
3: Crowd loves it.
6: They were very happy. Well, people have nothing to do in their lives. They get pissed about meaningless crap.
3: So she didn't come out on stage.
6: No, she just walked up behind. There was a really funny backstage. God, who? I just saw somebody else.
4: Is it him, like, making his way to the stage?
6: Yeah.
4: Oh, I always like videos like that.
6: Yeah, there's a whole bunch of those lately.
7: He's known for this.
6: Jimmy Buffett kind of started that whole thing. Where he'd have his crew out with the parrot heads at the tailgating, and then, yeah, but this is one of those things where it's backstage, and they had a real funny thing where he comes and he's, you know, I think it's obviously filmed, but he's talking to the production guy, and it's a huge production, pyrotechnics and huge screens, of course. And he's pretending he doesn't know what he's doing. And he goes, "What does this button do?" Boom, and it shoots off a bunch of stuff.
4: Oh, like live?
6: Live.
4: Oh, that's fun. Yeah.
6: So funny. But yeah, there was a thing with Caitlin Clark. Yeah, he's done it with other.
7: Yeah, I think the first night of the weekend, he didn't have a guest during his walk on, and people were a little shocked.
6: Well, calm down, everybody.
7: I'm just telling you, that's one of his things.
3: I'll tell you what, I went and he didn't have no walk out.
6: By the way, I tell you what, it was out, a lot of boobs.
3: Oh, yeah?
6: There were a lot of ladies that barely forgot to wear half their clothes.
3: There were a lot of lovely ladies out there tonight.
6: But I'm complaining.
3: And for Tom to notice, they must have been on display.
6: But I had my girls with me in our cowboy hats.
4: It was a great photo you sent us.
3: Did anybody in your party or in your cast, as he introduces his family, he refers to them as the cast, did they notice boobs being out during the concert?
6: Oh, I doubt it. I mean,
3: no, yeah.
6: Just walking around and just know you see things.
3: Sure.
6: It's whatever you're into, whatever kind of music, it's always fun to see your fellow, the ladies and the gents that like the same stuff.
7: Concert goers, yes.
6: And everybody's kind of in their costume in a way.
3: Sure.
6: Wherever you go.
3: Dressing up to go out. Yeah.
6: I want to say a special thanks to the lady that let my girls cut into the merch line. That was so sweet. She just goes, "Oh, look, these little girls don't have to wait here. Go ahead."
4: Oh, nice.
3: And then five or six people behind her, "What the hell do you think you're doing?"

0: I wasn't there. I would have. But again, the hot dogs, delightful.
1: Yeah, man. A stadium arena dog.
0: I said this really. I think when they wrap those hot dogs in the foil and let them sit for a while, they're even better.
2: Yeah, yeah, yeah.
0: It's like spaghetti the next day. I'm not sure what the physics of this is.
2: Why can't we have hot dogs for breakfast? Isn't it time?
1: You know, aren't they sausage?
2: Yes.
1: We can have sausage?
3: Yeah.
2: They put eggs on hamburgers.
0: Well, why thanks, Obama. Who's responsible?
2: I knew he was responsible.
1: Michelle made.
0: Is that the elder George Bush? Was he the one that...
1: It was the elder George Bush and Michelle Obama both the same.
0: Or was it Clinton? I can't remember who to blame.
2: It's either Obama or Dick Cheney. I know that.
1: Or one of those.
2: Yeah, yeah.
1: I mean,
2: yeah.
1: they were fast friends, so who's the...
2: Absolutely.
0: My favorite new song, by the way, is a tune that he sang called 20 Cigarettes. Christy, I'm going to have to play it for you. You will love that song.
3: Oh, really?
0: It's great. There's a whole bunch of great stuff. It was fun. Big event. A lot of people and having a good time. So I only saw one fight.
3: Fight?
2: Could you ascertain what
3: was
2: it was?
3: Was it a man and a woman?
1: Yeah, men or women.
0: No, I don't know. I believe the word intoxicated may have played a role.
2: Here's the punchline. Some lady let these two kids cut commercials. And, man, there was a melee that broke out.
0: But here's what kind of a great weekend I had. Yesterday evening, Mother's Day, obviously.
3: So you cooked for Kelly?
0: No.
2: Attaboy.
0: But we got it to go.
2: Sure. Sure. Who's boss even on Mother's Day?
0: We had cooked all weekend long. We decided. We had a pretty long weekend. But I went to get some to-go food. And the restaurant is near a walking trail that's very crowded in a downtown area. And I took one of my dogs with me. And we had to park kind of far away, so we're walking parallel to the trail. And my dog is losing his mind because there are so many smells for all these dogs.
2: Oh, yeah.
0: He's going crazy. And I realized I don't have a poop bag.
2: Mm-mm.
0: And when he goes, I can just see his mind going, oh, I better leave a little something here for my friends.
3: I see, yeah.
0: And I don't want to be that guy.
2: Do you think that is like...
3: Don't they have them along that trail, though? I think they do.
0: Well, all I know is I looked down on the ground, and there was a poop bag.
1: No kidding.
0: A little gift from above, which I was able to... What a perfect evening.
1: They just dumped the poop out that was in it and then used it for your dog?
0: No, I rubbed it on my face.
1: Oh,
0: and then I...
2: Do you think in the dog world it's much like taking a bottle of wine to a party?
1: Maybe, yeah.
2: The dogs...
1: we got to show up with something.
2: Yeah, I got to show up. Well,
0: remember the commercial where the guy would pull up...
2: Talk to you, pal. Take a crap.
0: Pull up on the Rolls Royce. Do you have any gray poupon?
3: Yeah.
0: It was sort of like if you ever had to... I've actually had this happen also in the neighborhood. Had someone bum a poop bag from me. I go heavily armed. I never leave with fewer than four.
3: Can
2: I borrow a
0: poop course.
2: Bag?
0: Of course. But I mean, what... What a glorious bit of luck.
3: Yeah. What would you
1: That's
3: have
1: great.
3: Done? You'd have had to leave it.
0: Oh, God, I'd get a stick or something. But there are dozens of people walking by.
3: I know exactly what you're talking.
2: You know what you should do? Put the stick in and a little pennant on top of it. Is it poop? Poop.
3: Mark it so you can come back and get it.
0: Mark it like the bullets at a crime scene.
3: Right.
2: Maybe poop. Sorry about the poop.
0: But I've never seen this dog go so crazy.
3: Huh.
0: He just, I mean, it was this wonderful...
2: I have read
0: dozens and dozens of scents of dogs.
2: That you should absolutely let them smell when they go out.
3: Yes. It's really good for them.
2: Because a lot of people, you know, they're like, come on, get away.
0: Oh, no,
2: get away from that mailbox.
0: He was huffing the ground, having such a good time.
1: I always love it when people walk by if I'm on the porch and people are walking by with their dogs.
2: Mm-hmm.
1: And they're always like, some people are, come on. And I think it's because I'm sitting there.
2: Yeah.
1: Like, no, let them do whatever they want. It's a joy watching your dogs in my yard. Most people pick it up.
2: Are you sitting there with your giant wheel that you have, your sharpening stone to...
1: Yes, my whetstone.
2: To sharpen that cleaver that you keep in the back.
1: Now it is, I guess, is that intimidating?
4: I walk by your house, it is.
2: I think it might be.
0: No.
2: Yeah.
0: I promise I would tell you.
2: Oh my God, let's go.
0: We were talking about unusual plastic surgeries, and we have another one coming up today that's very weird in Russia. I mentioned palm line surgery, in which an electric scalpel is used to create artificial palm lines for people who aren't happy with their palm readings. Again, I think that should be next to a psychiatry office.
1: Yeah, that's a problem.
0: If

0: If you come in for that, you may want to talk to a professional that's going to understand how insane you are.
1: We'd all love longer love lines, but come on.
2: Or life lines.
0: Now, there is a surgery, a surgical procedure called poker tox.
1: Poker tox?
0: Botox and facial filler used to manipulate the appearance of poker players to eliminate so-called tells.
1: No way. Oh, come on. That's interesting.
3: Oh, I thought they made your poker longer, if you know what I mean.
1: Usually they do.
3: Hey, my poker needs straightened out.
0: Don't you love the bit where the dog's playing poker, and when he gets a good hand, his tail starts wagging? That's such a classic tell.
1: It's got to be.
3: I said it before, I'll say it again. The finest art in the history of the world, dogs playing poker. No doubt about it.
1: It looks just like dogs playing poker, doesn't it?
3: Yep.
0: This one is pretty obvious.
1: Some of that abstract BS.
0: umbilicoplasty.
2: Oh, it's got something to do with your belly button.
0: Modifying the appearance of the belly button.
2: Mm-hmm.
1: I can see that. There are some too. That are terrible.
2: There are some outies.
1: Are you a Cabbage Patch doll? Get rid of that.
2: Yeah.
0: Now, also, dimpleplasty.
3: Looks like a fillet hanging out of it.
0: The adding of artificial dimples.
2: Oh, you can do that?
0: Remember Michael Jackson had a cleft put in his chin?
1: They don't look... The dimpleplasty I have seen, it's not that convincing.
3: Mm-mm.
1: They haven't perfected that.
2: My dimples turned into a crater. it's deeper.
0: Then I've seen this.
1: It's cuter and cuter.
0: This is in the category of body modification. I can barely say this without grabbing my tongue splitting.
2: Yeah,
1: that's really
2: like
3: that's very popular.
0: What?
1: It's more popular than you would think. Yeah, now, when we lot, say very popular, what?
3: Well, yeah.
1: But there's more of it out there than you think.
0: Now, presumably that would affect one's speech.
1: It doesn't seem to. And then there are people online who can. They almost, it's like having two tongues. They can move them different ways.
2: Yeah.
1: And
2: God.
0: Yeah. God.
1: There are guys who don't mind when their girlfriends get that done.
3: Uh-huh.
1: I think I would.
4: This is what we were trying to avoid.
1: I
2: just said that it didn't affect their
1: speech. Sort of oral.
0: I doubt it.
3: Yeah, go ahead.
0: All of these are insane.
3: Chide.
1: It does. You would think that you'd have to practice having now a split tongue, wouldn't you?
3: How would you practice?
1: You're right. It's got to change your whistle game.
2: Oh, yeah.
3: I've always heard that the two fastest healing parts on your body are your tongue and your anus.
1: Could be.
2: I'm not going to find out.
3: That's what I've always heard that.
0: If they're used at the same time.
3: Let's move on here.
0: Devil horn implants is something you could get.
3: Once again, very popular.
0: Mm. Subdermal implants. Not very popular.
3: Think how badass I'd be with a serpent tongue and two horns coming out of my forehead.
1: Be awesome.
0: Once again, that makes a statement.
3: I'd start loving the lady.
0: Yeah. And the statement is, I will never have a job that has health care.
3: Would it throw you if I came in here with devil horns coming out of my forehead?
0: Yes.
1: You doing something new?
2: Dyeing your hair, lose some weight.
0: I will quote Ed Asner. In a certain made-for-TV movie of 40 or 50 years ago.
3: Oh, yeah.
0: I hope it was worth it.
3: We had somebody on the staff, I think it was Jess Hooker, that had the pierced her nose, and there was a decorative stud coming out of it, and you were just mystified by it. So much so, she had it removed.
0: I didn't say anything negative, I just...
3: Well, but... You can go a long way with just a look. You know that, right? Okay.
1: Even a compliment.
3: Yeah. Okay. Hey, nice nose stud. Wow.
0: Okay.
3: Did you pay to do that? The pet store's open on the weekends, huh?
0: Coming up, we have more unusual surgeries in the news and another bizarre trend. I don't know who's doing this one. It's called... ball maxing. I'll let you think about that for a while.
1: I hope it's exactly what it sounds like.
3: I am always embarrassed by how small my testicles are.
0: Well,
1: interesting.
0: Well. And ball maxing may be for you.
3: Okay.
0: They say it's the latest thing in the quote-unquote manosphere.
1: Oh, I hate that.
0: God. Boy, we must have a shortage of psychiatrists out there. We got to get people sorted out. Now, it's time for us to get to our mailbag. Do you have anything over there?
3: That's right. Emails from our listeners. And this one goes, Dear Bob and Tom Show, hello, Chick. You mentioned this band last week. I hadn't heard their name in forever. Then you mentioned them, and I see that there is

0: date coming up in Central Ohio for Phil Dirt and the Dozers. That's right. Coming up on June 6th.
1: Oh, right on.
0: At a place called Buckeye Lake in Central Ohio.
2: Now, is it still the real Phil?
0: This is Mike in Lancaster, Ohio.
2: This is one of those Creedence Clearwater Revisited things sound guy.
0: Let me tell you this. When I saw Phil Dirt and the Dozers, it was at Buckeye Lake.
1: Wow.
0: In Central Ohio. So odds are they've been playing the same venue.
2: Well, good for them.
0: Since the late 80s, early 90s.
1: Probably sell it out every time.
0: Yeah, absolutely. Right.
2: You go, Phil.
3: Tradition.
1: They're last week, band. We talked to, I guess it was, last week, we talked about the store Staples. Yep. You can get Staples there.
3: Yeah.
1: Well, Erin writes in, she says, my sister is married to a man whose last name is Staples, so that's her name now. Mm-hmm. And yes, she has gone to Staples to get Staples for my brother-in-law, Mr. Staples. Well, that is just terrific.
0: Well,
3: Staples.
1: Staples is a staple of the Staples Corporation.
3: Sure.
1: You guys know that?
0: If there's a clearer example of why we shouldn't do any more mail, it might be that one.
1: Oh, I loved it.
2: As you know, I'm not a fan of Staples. The store I enjoy.
3: Staples.
1: The fastener.
0: So if you go to Staples, you look for paper
2: clips.
0: Clips.
2: Yeah.
1: I like both. I love the sound of a good staple.
3: Me too.
0: That's true. The swing line is the workhorse of the industry.
3: I have one on my desk. I love it.
2: We had a story last week about a robot monk.
3: Yep. Yeah. We did.
0: A robot Buddhist, right?
2: Yeah. Which is ridiculous, of course. It's a machine. But it reminded me that my stapler is also somewhat religious. It's taken a vow of silence, so will not be speaking. Dear Bob and Tom Show. I went to a tiki bar on a floating dock.
3: Yes.
2: Everything had a nautical theme, writes Mike. The restrooms were marked inboards and outboards. I could figure that one out.
1: Yes.
2: Whip out the old Evan Rude outboard.
1: We were talking... Oh, go ahead.
2: You go.
1: We were talking ventriloquists and some of our favorites. Did you know? I didn't know this. But our writer says one of the best ventriloquists currently is Nina Conti, daughter of actor Tom Conti.
0: No kidding.
1: She's very good, more than a little naughty, and quite a honey.
3: Huh.
1: How about that?
3: Does she perform in Vegas or something?
1: Not sure.
3: That sounds like a Vegas show.
2: Wasn't Tom Conti, didn't he play Albert Einstein?
1: Yeah.
0: Yeah, in Oppenheimer, yeah.
2: Yeah.
1: Yeah.
2: Well, I didn't know that either. We'll have to check that out.
1: Yes, Nina Conti.
2: Ventriloquist fan. Coming up, more of your letters. Whatever topic you've got, we're happy to read about it. We have more etiquette questions, and who better to answer them? The rest of us.
1: I had an etiquette question, but I think I figured it out.
2: What is it?
1: My buddy is getting married to his boyfriend. And I just didn't, he's a German guy. My buddy is marrying his German boyfriend. I didn't know what to get him, but I think I figured it out.
3: Yeah?
1: His and hair towels.
4: That's good.
5: Yeah. Oh, yeah. Very nice. Very nice.
2: I had no idea you were doing a joke.
5: That is a pretty serious setup.
2: That is very good.
0: That was conversational as all get out.
2: Yes. Just snuck that right. I thought it was, that's interesting. Very enlightened that Josh has a gay friend. He's going to be flying over to Berlin for the wedding with another man.
1: Sure. No, just a joke I thought of going to sleep. And, I wonder if I can get away with this.
2: Oh, you had me hook, line, and sinker.
3: Fit right in. That was great.
1: Okay.
2: You can go now.
0: Oh, boy.
2: You're not going to score any better than that.
1: Oh, no. I have nothing to look forward to after his and hair towels.
2: Oh, that's wonderful. Great. Right now, a couple quick things. I want to tell you about, what is it? I'm forgetting the name of it. The GLP-1s. That's it. The injectable things that are very popular now. 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

0: 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Coming up, fans of the TV show The Pitt, a very happy story about the writer, director, and actor Noah Wyle. Also, we have pillows in the news. Do you have a pillow you like?
1: Yes.
2: I do.
0: Middle of the
2: I
0: night.
2: Took me forever to find it.
1: Me too.
0: You want to flip it around, get that nice, cool feel. We have pillows, or as they used to say on TV, a pillow. In the news, we'll tell you what it is from the O'Reilly Auto Parts Studios. 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
6: 29th.
7: This is St. Jude patient Reagan. 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
7: 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She's 5.
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4: Hello.
3: At the news desk, there's Pat Godwin.
5: Hey, chick.
3: With the guitar and the organ and the things. And there's...
5: and the kazoos.
3: Josh Arnold.
6: How are you?
3: Hi, hey. There's
4: Ace. Kind of startled me.
3: Cosby. Scared the hell out of me. I'm Chick. Hello, Tom.
7: Hello, Chick McGee.
3: Yes, sir.
7: Back to the mailbag. We always love hearing from you.
3: Go, Daddy, go.
7: My four-year-old son looked down at his feet and said, "I need my bottom nails cut."
6: They are his bottom nails.
4: Yeah.
7: Now, I mentioned earlier that I went to a concert over the weekend, and I got to tell you, I really enjoyed the hot dog. The concert, of course, was wonderful. I've come to this conclusion, and I'm sure this is a simple matter of both physics and cooking tradition. The dogs wrapped in foil are so delicious, and I think it's because they're getting steamed by the
4: dog. What I think? I think they're so delicious because you aren't allowed to eat them any other time. So when you can't have something...
7: The phone's ringing. It's the police. They're taking your car from the park. No, they were. Dude, God, they were good.
4: Okay.
7: But I rated because this says, "Hey, this is from Matthew. On three occasions, I've gone to Subway and eaten 2 foot longs for lunch."
6: Whoa!
7: Just kind of a random. Okay.
3: No kidding. All 2 foot long sandwiches. Not hot dogs.
7: Yeah.
3: Wow.
6: That's a lot of Subway bread.
5: A lot of food.
4: Yeah. Do you ask them to take... Never mind.
6: No, go ahead.
4: Some of the bread out. Like when they open it up, have them scoop out some of the bread for me.
6: I don't, but I get why you would do that.
4: Yeah. Too much bread.
7: Dear Bob and Tom Show, is it insensitive to do "Here Comes the Airplane" while feeding your son? In light of recent news events.
4: Tom. What?
6: Oh, I must have
7: missed. This dumb idiot. Hey, look, got what he deserved.
4: Over the weekend.
6: I'm blissfully unaware of some awful news story.
7: Some moron climbed the fences and was walking on the tarmac and got hit by an airplane.
6: At a major airport?
4: Denver.
6: Oh.
4: Yeah.
7: No, admittedly, that place does get crowded and the TSA line can be long, but you can't thumb a ride in the 747.
3: You really have to want it to get where he got in order to get hit by a plane.
6: I was going
3: to
6: say, I mean, there's plenty of tarmac, even.
3: Yeah.
4: Right? And you know what? Last time I checked... You can see a jet coming down the road.
6: Or hear it?
4: Yeah.
3: And miles and miles.
7: So the question is,
3: locked
7: is it in poor taste when feeding a little boy to go, "Meow, meow, here comes the airplane." With the spoon?
4: No, it's not. It's cute. We're all done.
7: Okay, very good. Very good.
3: Here comes the airplane.
7: I like to bring contemporary news events, particularly when we can be hostile about some mental case.
4: Oh, my goodness.
7: Okay.
5: Cruise ship virus, eat it.
6: Yeah, here comes the Hanta.
7: Oh, there is a Hanta virus update, if you really want.
4: Yeah, the guy, one of the Americans is landing in Nebraska, or did. But he tested positive. I don't know if it's a man or a woman. I shouldn't say that. But tested positive, but is not producing symptoms.
7: There's a lot of really bad information on
4: it. Yeah, there's a lot of bad information. We're fine.
7: Calm down.
4: You're fine.
7: There's a city in Arkansas called Bald Knob.
6: Oh, sure. Bald Knob, Arkansas. Yeah,
3: absolutely.
6: Right. Where the Bald Knobbers come from.
7: Yep. Right, Jason from Corpus Christi. Well, thank you, Jason.
3: I believe they have a clogger club there. The Bald Knobber Cluggers? Cluggers?
7: I'm not sure what just to have.
4: I don't either.
7: Do we have to hit the button?
3: I don't think so. Do you know they have the foremost lockdown hospitals in Omaha, Nebraska? They were in charge of some Ebola people. And
4: is that why the guy or gal is going
3: there? That's where they wanted it to. Everybody from the United States who got it.
7: Did you see the barges they were taking the people off the boat on? They were...
6: Was that in Tarif?
7: Head to toe in...
3: Canary Islands.
4: Canary Islands.
6: I forget what the name of the town is. Like Tarifay or something.
3: I think it's Tweet.
6: Oh, Tweet. Yeah, oh, sure. Yeah.

0: Canary Islands.
1: No, they're going to have to
2: there's big
1: change the name of that boat, I'm guessing.
2: Little tweet.
0: Oh. Yeah.
1: What do you think?
3: Yeah, nobody's going to want to get on it.
1: The USS Hantavirus. No, thanks. Dear Bob and Tom Show, you were talking about shop class projects.
0: Oh, that was last week, sir.
1: Well, no, I think it's over. This is a.
0: Hasn't that always kind of been the rule?
2: Learn to move on.
1: No, yes. I'm not moving on.
3: You know that.
1: Because I love this one.
2: Okay.
0: All right.
1: This has sentimental value, Josh.
2: Learn to move on, and Tom is always right. That's the rules.
1: Yes?
2: Okay. Yeah.
1: Okay. Did you ever make anything in shop class?
0: Oh, many things.
1: Does your mom still have any of them?
0: That I don't know. I don't know who has the sconce I made, because that was probably the best thing I made. The bird feeder is long broken.
2: I'd love to get a look at those sconces.
0: The swordfish I made, I don't know where that is.
1: I see. This is from Kurt in Iowa. 50 years ago, I made my mother a dustpan in metal shop. She still has it. This gets better. I hope to inherit it. Now, Kurt, I don't know you, Kurt, but you got to be, let's see, if you made it, you got to be in your early 60s, probably. Metal shop.
3: Yeah.
1: Had to be, what, 14, 15? So you're 50 years ago, you made this thing. So that means your mom must be getting up there. But let's hope that she has a wonderful Mother's Day and lives a long, long life.
2: But let's hope she made some sort of wise investments, and maybe you'll get some dollars.
1: Yeah. Oh, because, I mean, the tone of this, Kurt, I can see the reading of the will. This and your sister Nancy gets $400,000. Kurt, you get, what is this, a dustpan?
0: I'd like to think that his mother will be cremated and he can brush her into the dustpan.
1: I thought of that, but thought, I'm not going to say that. That's just too mean.
0: I don't know this guy from hell.
2: I have a favor to ask. Is there any way I can put that guy on retainer when I need an attorney? I like him very much.
4: What the hell is this?
0: Yeah, very good. Yeah.
1: What object do you have in your house that is of this type?
3: What do you mean, like a dustpan?
1: Like
3: I have a
1: broom
3: couple?
1: Or a dustpan?
2: An unconventional thing to leave behind?
1: No. What household object have you had the longest, you know?
0: Ah.
3: What household?
1: Like, do you have an old broom? Or I have a shovel I've had since I had my first house.
2: Of course you do.
3: I had a broom that lasted a long time that I got from the blind guy at the post office.
1: I used to buy from him all the time. Yeah.
3: He was a crabby guy.
2: Did you shortchange him?
3: He made a nice broom.
0: You know, I think I'd be crabby, too, if I were blind selling handmade brooms outside of the post office.
3: They were very good.
1: He was famous.
0: I remember seeing him when I moved here. He was there.
3: But it lasted a very long
1: They were very
3: time.
1: High quality yes. brooms, yeah. But
2: have to deal with people like Chrissy shortchanging you all the time.
3: I would never shortchange you.
2: Oh, no, that's a 10.
0: I swear. Christy's known for robbing.
3: Yeah, robbing
2: blind. Oh, it happened.
1: Coming up, we have more of your letters. We have a...
2: more praise for Chick McGee.
1: Someone posing as a high school student.
2: Love it.
1: Getting caught.
3: I just remembered. I have one of those, like, Fuller brush vacuum things. You know what I'm talking about? They have it's a little square bottom on it.
1: Yeah.
3: It's not really a vacuum, but it's like a sweeper.
0: Oh, sure.
3: That I took when my mom passed. I took that. I don't know how long she had it.
1: It's a push. Yeah. It's on wheels. You push it and it,
2: somehow.
1: Do they still make those?
3: I don't know, but I have one. I love it.
1: I haven't had one of those in forever.
3: Yeah.
1: That's probably the oldest. Whatever the topic is, it could be something important, could be something frivolous. We specialize in that. trying to bring joy to you from these, the O'Reilly Auto Parts Studios. 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

0: quarantine. One of them's tested positive. Another shows symptoms. They're not alone. CBS's Remy Innocencio from Tenerife, Spain.
1: One French passenger started showing symptoms on the flight home. All five of its nationals are now in isolation.
0: President Trump says Iran's response to the latest peace proposal is unacceptable. The U.S. ambassador to the U.N., Mike Waltz, tells ABC.
2: We don't expect a regime that's been obsessed with a nuclear weapon to just give it up freely. It's going to take this type of pressure.
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0: The London townhouse where they gave their final rooftop performance and recorded Let It Be will be open to the public as a museum next year. CBS News Brief. I'm Deborah Rodriguez.
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0: Hey, Chick.
1: Hey, Pat. There's Josh Arnold.
0: Hi.
2: Hi.
1: There's Ace Cosby.
3: Hello, friends.
1: Hello. I'm Chick McGee, and I have a letter to you.
4: Before I get to the letter,
1: all right.
4: I get a little quick update. I have a question. I know the answer to this.
2: What?
1: You know the answer.
4: I don't.
1: Oh.
0: Oh, oh.
4: Once again, I went to a big concert over the weekend. It was great. Great music. My God, the crew had set up the pyrotechnics.
1: You had a hot screen. Dog. You had a hot dog.
4: And but yeah, part of the side story is I had a delicious hot dog. I mean, I it was so good. And as Christy points out, this is not something I ordinarily have at home.
2: Right.
4: And the less one knows about hot dog ingredients, I think the better. But the point is, they come wrapped in foil, and the bun is kind of steamed, and they're just so delicious. Why doesn't McDonald's and the other fast food places, why don't they have hot dogs?
0: They used to years ago.
4: Is there...
3: Because I worked at Burger King.
4: Who has them?
3: Dairy Queen.
2: When you worked
3: at Burger King, you had hot dogs?
0: They had hot dogs, yeah, hot dogs.
3: Gotcha. Huh.
4: Now, I go to Dairy Queen all the time, but I just get ice cream. I never realized. So they have hot dogs?
3: Oh, yeah.
4: But I mean, is there a reason that the major fast food chains don't have hot dogs?
3: Did you guys have, and when I was growing up in St. Louis, when I was in my teens, and McDonald's introduced bratwurst. Did you guys have those?
2: Nope.
1: Didn't have them here.
3: So we were one of the lucky test markets because they were fantastic.
1: Well, actually, at Burger King, when they had hot dogs, you had to say Whopper Dog or Whopper Burger.
3: Oh, no kidding.
1: They were both called the Whopper.
2: Now that you say that, yeah.
4: That's a mistake.
1: I'm lying is why it's a mistake.
4: Oh, okay. Oh, I thought.
3: Dude, that was.
1: Was it?
4: That was convincing.
2: That was very convincing.
0: There's a lot of lying going on.
4: That was convincing. It says Josh's gay friend in Berlin.
1: Say because the hot dog was big like a Whopper.
4: I got you.
2: Yesterday, the girls took me out for Mother's Day to Smith and Walensky's, a very famous steakhouse in Chicago. Right?
1: Oh, yeah. Well, Smith and Walensky, both of them.
2: But they have a Wagyu beef hot dog on the menu.
4: How much is that?
2: It wasn't too bad, actually, but I was just shocked that...
3: Oh, I would have... just because I'm in Chicago and I'm in a fancy steakhouse and slathered in ketchup.
2: Well, Josh, it came Chicago style, so I don't think that was an
3: half
2: option.
3: A tomato and...
2: Yeah, I did not get that.
3: Like a full pickle spear.
4: There must be a reason that they
3: Roger
4: don't...
3: Roger Ebert's autograph.
4: Hot dogs must not be popular or something at fast food. Because
2: I don't know.
4: I was reintroduced to the hot dog at the concert.
3: Yeah, some fast food places will, Five Guys will do it. They've got hot dogs.
2: I want a hot dog every time you do this.
3: Oh, they're great, aren't they?
0: Oh, they're amazing.
4: But again, I think the key is that wrapping it. I mean, because I've had the same experience. I went to a WNBA game and an NBA game, and they have the same hot dog places, and they're great.
3: Yeah, right.
4: Sorry. Okay.
3: Stadium dogs, fantastic.
1: In the car, I say hot dog over hamburger.
2: It's easier to eat, isn't it?
1: Darn right.
4: Mm-hmm. Yeah, but I just don't understand. Why doesn't...
1: I don't know, man.
4: Maybe they must have test marketed it. It didn't work. I don't know. I would think... But also, with the beauty of doing that at a fast food place is you could make them in advance and just store them in the heat, and they're not going to get... They're going to get better. Just sort of in their own steam. sorry, now I'm really hungry for hot dogs.
1: They are good.
4: Do you have a letter over there?
1: Dear Bob and Tom Show, hello, Chick. I took the liberty of having a super shower Saturday.
3: Oh, excellent, excellent.
1: This is from Robert.
3: It's important to treat yourself.
1: I'm a truck driver. I did not think I would enjoy super shower Saturday, but it was absolutely amazing. I took care of myself, scrubbed everything deeply. I want to thank you so much for sharing Super Shower Saturdays. I'm completely blown away, and now this is going to be a ritual that I will never forget. A longtime listener since the late 80s, thank you so much for this informative bathing info. The tuna salad sandwich, by the way, at Love's Travel is to die for. I love it, and I know you'll love it too, Chick. That's true. I do. I love it. Whenever I can stop at a Love's, I do. I will continue this tradition of pampering myself.
3: Chick, on your super shower, which is essentially an extended shower.
1: Exactly.
3: Where you do a lot of self-care.
1: Right.
3: Pumice, yes or no?
1: I hadn't thought of pumice, but everything I've thought of, I've incorporated. So possibly pumice.
2: Pumice your heels.
1: This coming.
3: You know, I bet you don't need it.
1: I have incredibly soft feet.
2: Do you really?
3: Yeah, I bet yours are taken care of.
4: What about the gluteal cleft? Does that need to be sanded down?
1: With a pumice?
3: Boy, can you imagine? What happened?
2: Oh, that would hurt.
3: What do you think that is? Like a professional unicycler?
1: What do you have?
3: Who would need that?
1: What do you have going on in your ass crack that you would need?
2: Pumice.
4: You're the one that wanted to pumice it, not me.

0: You said it, ding-a-ling. He's trying to dazzle me with wordplay. Okay.
1: Oh, what a web you weave.
0: Oh, boy.
2: So sorry.
0: You had me.
2: Okay.
0: I'm just stupid.
2: By the way, this explains a letter from last week about the really cool teacher the guy had that was a Vietnam veteran that had the...
3: went outside and smoked?
2: He would go outside and smoke, a cool guy. Uh-huh. He goes, but I couldn't understand, remember the story...
0: Do you think he's cool because he goes outside and smoke?
2: No, the letter elaborated, I don't have it in front of me.
1: A great shop teacher, you're a classic shop teacher.
2: Yeah. The larger point here is when you would turn papers in, he would say, put them in the caddy shack.
1: Yes.
3: Yeah.
2: I couldn't figure out what that meant. Apparently, you drop your scorecard off at the caddy shack.
1: Oh, sure, okay, all right.
3: Huh. Oh, yeah.
1: So it was way simpler than we even thought it was.
2: Yeah, so, okay. Very, very nice. Thank you very much for the letter, Greg. We certainly appreciate the explanation. Now, anybody else got a letter over there?
0: Nope. Dear Bob and Tom Show, this is for Tom. I have a 24-hour layover in London, England.
1: Oh!
0: No plans.
1: You can go see the Mousetrap.
0: Does Allie Breen happen to be working in England tonight? If not, I will take Tom's sister's address and I can stop by for dinner.
1: Maybe for some bubbles and squeak?
0: There you go. Mushy peas on toast.
2: I think Allie Breen's show in London.
3: I think it's on a Wednesday, isn't it?
2: Yeah. What is it called? The Top Secret?
3: Top Secret.
0: I can stop by for dinner at your sister's house, Tom, but please ask her to not boil the meat.
2: Oh, Jan's a great cook. Don't worry about that.
0: P.S. I was disappointed with the Piccadilly Circus. No animals, no acrobats.
1: He's right.
3: You know what? I agree with them.
1: Numerous times, never saw a clown.
0: A sad excuse for a circus. Thank you, Jim.
2: It is confusing, isn't it?
3: Yes, it is.
4: Piccadilly Circus.
2: Certainly appreciate that. Now, what's coming up in the world of sports?
0: NBA playoffs roll on. We had the NBA lottery picks in the draft come out yesterday. And another world record from... David Rush. We need to have theme music for David.
2: Oh, it's a good one.
0: No, I'm looking right at it. Are you?
2: Extremely difficult to do.
1: We don't like discussing him, and you know he doesn't like us discussing him.
0: No, of course not. No.
2: Oh, it's
0: no
2: great.
0: Way.
2: It's a world record. David.
0: No.
2: Recent guest on the show.
0: Good God, man.
2: It's some very important things that are happening there.
1: Are we frenemies with David Rush?
2: No, I'm a fan.
0: Just enemies.
2: Also coming up, a new arrest for someone while intoxicated for a new thing you're not supposed to do while drunk.
1: I'm going
2: to
1: arrest you, Tom, for stealing my heart.
0: Oh, Tom, that's a compliment.
1: You're under arrest.
2: We have seagulls in the news.
0: That's right.
2: And jewelry news on the way. Not to mention, of course, ball maxing, the latest trend in the so-called manosphere.
1: I never want us to use the phrase manosphere.
3: I know, it's awful.
1: It's a creepy just a way to marginalize men again.
2: Right. I think this means the mentally ill man in your life that has to have his testicles.
0: Oh, boy, you just testicles. Became a topic on one of those manosphere podcasts.
2: Put it this way.
0: Good job.
2: The headline about the testicular maxing has the word cantaloupe in it.
1: Oh no, that's too big.
2: So
0: cantaloupe.
2: Yeah. We'll find out what nut jobs are out there doing that to themselves. Right now, money can be a little tight these days, and maybe you've gotten yourself in a situation in which you are paying a lot of interest on that credit card debt. It might be one reason to get some cash, some quick cash. Not to mention, maybe you just want to, I don't know, redo your kitchen. Because if you own your house, your home is worth a lot more than it was just a few years ago. Pretty much across the board, if you've been following this. And I don't know why this is happening, but it is. Houses are worth a lot more than they were almost uniformly all across the country. So if this is the case for you, you may be able to, without selling your house, take advantage of the equity by refinancing it. 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

0: One of them's tested positive, another shows symptoms. They're not alone. CBS's Remy Innocencio from Tenerife, Spain.
1: One French passenger started showing symptoms on the flight home. All five of its nationals are now in isolation.
0: President Trump says Iran's response to the latest peace proposal is unacceptable. The U.S. ambassador to the U.N., Mike Waltz, tells ABC.
2: We don't expect a regime that's been obsessed with a nuclear weapon to just give it up freely. It's going to take this type of pressure.
0: A new treat for Beatles fans.
3: Don't let me down.
0: The London townhouse, where they gave their final rooftop performance and recorded Let It Be, will be open to the public as a museum next year. CBS News Brief. I'm Deborah Rodriguez.

0: Jeff Elliott on the Cromwell Ag Radio Network. Wheat for July delivery on Friday was up 1.3%, 620 a bushel at the Chicago Board of Trade, sending money flowing back into grains ahead of the potential market-moving events. Soybeans for July delivery rose 1.2%, and corn for July delivery rose 0.8%. We have a WASDE report from the Department of Agriculture coming tomorrow, and then there is the President Trump Z meeting that is coming up later on this week. Chicago Board of Trade grain futures finishing the week on a positive note. Traders are positioning ahead of the weekend. A lot of potential market-moving events and data ahead, according to Brian Green of Comstock Investment. Grain traders get the WASDE report Tuesday, as well as the Trump Z summit later in the week and ongoing headlines around the Iran war. Many grain traders that exited long positions early in the week came back on Friday. That, according to Carl Setzer of Consensus Ag Consulting, he said a lot of the week longs that have exited the market to start the week are finding their way back in. He said this is partially from the war, partially from chump covering ahead of the WASDE, and partly from the building of weather risk in Brazil. I'm Jeff Daly on the Cromwell Ag Radio Network.
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2: 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Well, kind of. 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

0: should know English by now. He's been here long enough.
1: Yeah, he asked for a cigarette, so he must be.
2: He does speak English beautifully, actually, at the press conferences. Oh. I don't know why. He just didn't know what a flagrant two was, I think. Which,
0: I think, just didn't know
2: give
0: the
2: me
0: rules.
2: An NBA fan. And what's a flagrant two? Well, I have no idea.
1: Elbowing a guy really hard, deliberately in the face. Yeah. That'll do it. Okay.
2: I find it hard to believe he didn't think he was going to get ejected after.
3: Well, but, you know, I read it a little differently. It looked like he tried to get away with, like, in terms of, he doesn't look at the guy first and then do it. And it's part of, he's twisting his whole upper body like, he's obviously going to elbow the guy in the face.
2: Right.
3: But he's making it look like, I'm just turning.
2: And you know
3: don't
2: what?
3: You think so?
2: Yeah, it's
0: well,
2: like.
0: Maybe the torque, he couldn't stop because he was trying to wrestle the ball
1: away. He hit him in the
0: away.
1: Face on purpose.
3: No, I know.
0: I know.
3: But he's trying to make it look like he's just turning.
2: But Tom, you can't take that stuff. They were pelting him first, I believe.
3: Yeah.
0: They were pelting him.
2: So.
3: But it's always the guy who retaliates.
2: He was pelted.
1: How the Pistons do.
3: Oh, nobody,
0: God darn
3: nobody,
0: it.
3: They're out.
0: Stop?
3: They're out.
0: That earworm was with me all weekend.
2: The Knicks beat the Sixers again by 30. 144-114. Can you believe it?
1: Sweep.
0: Yeah, they did sweep. Man.
2: The Pistons play tonight against the Cavaliers.
1: Oh, good. That means tomorrow.
2: Detroit holding a 2-1 lead in that as we look at game 4 this evening.
3: Man, people have been asking me, how come you're not trying to talk about the NHL playoffs on the show? And I'll tell you why. I watched 1 minute of basketball and hated it so much that I went, oh my gosh, is this how people feel when I talk about hockey? I'm not doing that anymore. So I won't do it.
2: Stanley Cup playoffs last night. Montreal beat Buffalo 6-2 in Anaheim.
3: I hate basketball.
2: Over Vegas 4-4.
0: It's hard to watch these days. I got to admit, I tried to watch the Lakers the other night in the Thunder, and yeah, they're all mean to each other.
2: Well, only during the playoffs, though.
0: Is mean, it?
2: Yeah.
0: Yeah, they're beating each other up.
2: Yeah.
0: It's just awful.
2: WNBA last night. Seattle, Las Vegas, and Golden State win in regulation. And the Liberty, yeah, boy. In overtime, they beat Washington, 98-93. And that brings us to the lottery. It's official, the league's worst team this past season is getting the number one pick. The Wizards won the draft lottery yesterday and are poised to pick first overall for the first time since choosing John Wall, who actually was representing the Wizards last night, in that spot in 2010. What do you think of that? Washington had a 14% chance of winning number one, tied with Brooklyn and Indiana for the best odds. And yes, oh, by the way, the Pacers got fifth pick, which automatically went to the Clippers. They already traded that one.
0: Am I going to be in trouble for asking how that worked? Because I am.
2: No,
1: badly. I got the answer.
2: I got no idea.
0: I am totally confused
1: so many
0: about
1: teams
0: that lottery.
1: To tank.
2: They're looking in a way to revamp.
0: I hope so.
2: That tanking doesn't ever.
1: They're going to have to make it so the teams don't try to lose.
0: Right. Ugh.
2: Right.
4: Stupid world record.
2: David Rush has broken. We need theme music for Dave Rush. I'm telling you.
0: It should be a Rush song.
3: That's all I do. Rush. They call him the records man.
0: Yeah.
3: It's a great song.
0: Hush.
3: Oh, no, that's the other Dosh.
2: Rush. Yeah. David Rush broken the Guinness World Record for the longest duration balancing a skateboard on his chin. Rush accomplished the feat balancing a skateboard on his chin for 1 hour, 1 minute, 36 seconds.
0: Jesus Christ.
3: Isn't that something?
0: Good boy.
1: It's very difficult.
0: Wouldn't it hurt your neck?
1: Sure. Yeah, he trains with weights.
0: What?
1: Yeah, he puts weights and like a heavy weight.
2: Where does he put them?
0: To hold his neck?
1: On a bar, yeah.
2: He glues them on his chin?
1: On a barbell, and then he puts a tennis ball at the end of it and practices holding his head like that with.
0: I'm totally confused again.
1: Puts it on his chin, looks like this.
0: Oh.
1: And practices doing it. It's really a difficult thing to do.
3: You know David Rush's training.
0: I know.
3: I think you're making this up.
0: What you do this morning?
1: No. There's no way
2: he trains for this.
1: Yes, it does.
2: There's no way.
3: He probably does, but why would you know that?
0: Yeah.
1: He says, quote, most people don't realize how physically demanding these records are.

0: particularly on the neck and the jaw.
1: You could have went outside and looked at the sky or
0: there
1: something.
0: There is. We have a little video here.
2: Excruciating, he says.
0: He's kind of stumbling around with a giant skateboard on top of his head.
1: That's a regulation size skateboard.
2: Yeah. It's a little wider than most. Maybe that enters into it.
3: His neck had to have hurt.
0: Yeah. It took decades for someone to finally do something uncool with a skateboard. Look at it that way. Skateboarding is so cool. And then now.
2: American treasure is what he is. Yeah.
0: I want to see him balance a skateboarder on his face. That'll be.
2: Let me see that. Let me see Tony Hawk do that, huh?
1: Can I get down now? I got to pee. Well, looks like we're walking to the bathroom.
0: Yeah, obviously, I wonder if he wears a diaper.
2: Oh, was there
3: for an hour you can't hold it?
1: Yeah, he holds
3: Come
1: it.
3: Come on.
2: There's got to be a bathroom break for an hour, though, I would think.
3: For an hour?
2: 5 minutes.
0: There's no bathroom break.
3: Pee every five minutes, you guys? What the hell?
2: You get a prostate and then get back to me. Okay.
0: The next time we have him on, we have to ask him what record requires the most ability to hold in your urine.
2: You think I don't know that you're trying to sneak him onto the show when we have him on again? No.
0: Congratulations, David.
1: We ask him as if we'll be listening at all.
2: Yeah.
3: Or like we have any say in it anyway.
2: I do have a question for him. David, what the hell are you thinking, man?
0: I think it's great. Showing people what they can do in life.
2: That starve for attention? Is that what it is?
0: Yes.
2: Good God.
1: A couple extra hugs from your parents? None of this would be going on?
2: God. You've got kids. Go home.
1: Not enough attaboys growing up?
0: His kids have are helping catch. Him with the records.
2: Have a catch with the kids in the backyard. That's why you're breaking a glove, right, Josh?
1: Yes.
2: Have a catch.
1: Have a catch.
0: How about a song, Pat? We haven't heard from you at all this morning.
4: After all that? What am I going to do with that?
1: Well, it sounds like he's in the mood.
4: How do you possibly come out of that?
2: Hot dog, here we go.
0: I mean, that's sports, right?
3: Pat's not feeling well today.
4: Yeah. Oh, no, I'm just a little bit of pain behind the scenes. I was planning my upcoming vacation, so I was a little lost with last year was a disaster.
3: Yeah?
2: Oh, boy.
4: Mm-hmm. You want to hear about last year?
3: I sure do.
4: Right. Well, oh, boy, it was terrible. One, two,

0: swamp ass. I got a rot around the crotch tonight. I got a rot, rot, rot. Something don't look right. I got rot, rot, rot around the crotch tonight. Woo! Oh. I may go to a guitar camp this summer,
1: Are you really?
0: Yeah, in August.
2: Oh, cool.
0: Yeah.
2: A guitar camp?
0: Yeah.
2: What is that?
0: Tommy Emmanuel has a guitar camp in Austin.
2: Oh,
1: that'd be fun.
0: Yeah, in August.
2: Tommy Emmanuel has been in here. He's one of the greatest guitar players in the world and also one of the nicest guys.
1: You'll have a wonderful time. You should definitely
2: That would be cool.
0: Wouldn't that be cool?
1: Yeah.
2: Yeah, that's a great idea. Now, I was not aware of that.
3: Have you met Tommy Emmanuel before?
0: No, Tom has.
3: Yeah, right.
2: Here's how cool Tommy Emmanuel. Here's how cool that guy was. First of all, he can play. He was trying to figure out this complicated guitar thing, and he finally figured it out. And he was playing it, and then someone said, "You realize that's the original? That's two guys playing at the same time." And he went, "What?"
3: And he did it.
2: And he did it.
3: That's crazy.
2: What is it? It's the Dwayne Allman, Dickie Betts. Slow thing, Little Martha, I think it was. But people that know, Chick, I know that you've never listened to anything of quality.
4: why are you pointing me out? We all looking. So if you talk about the Allman Brothers one more time.
2: So the point is, he invited us to come to his sound check, and he was telling all these great stories. And then he invited two of my sons up on stage to do some stuff with him. Like, nobody does that. Nobody's that cool. What a great guy.
1: Apparently he is.
2: Yeah, that's great, Pat.
4: Yeah, and he knows being nice to your sons could get him a shot on the show.
2: Yeah, he'd already been on the show.
4: Really wild.

0: He came on, right? You guys met him too then, right? Chick, you remember?
1: Yeah, I met him. Mm-hmm. I remember.
2: Did he play with a band at all?
1: Mm-mm. No, he played by himself right there in that chair.
2: I mean,
1: his guitar.
3: Yeah, he's got a
4: He played with himself.
3: That actually is the perfect way to get to your, let's just get back to your case of swamp ass.
0: Yeah.
3: That leads to a story that I gave Christy about, I don't know when the word maxing became, what did we have last week?
2: Looks
3: maxing. God.
1: The latest niche trend taking over the manosphere is ball maxing.
4: Niche.
3: Manosphere. Ball maxing.
1: Vice reports the practice involves inflating your scrotum with fluid guys to reach an unnaturally large size.
2: Four guys are doing this.
1: The most common method involves running saline through an IV, which inflates the scrotum for about 24 to 42 hours.
3: Well, see, that's interesting. That explains why I can't find saline for my neti pot. All these weirdos are shoving it in their balls.
1: Gets worse. Some men, however, have been injecting Sugarlube, a water-soluble surgical lubricant, into their balls.
2: Good. Good. Keep it up, fellas.
1: One man told Men's Health magazine that he's been inflating his scrotal sac to the size of small cantaloupe for over 30 years.
3: Who's this for? I mean, who?
4: I think it's for display purposes, probably.
1: But
3: I mean,
1: is that attractive?
3: Who wants to see
2: it? You'd have to tell us. Do you like a
4: prospective encounters?
2: Right.
4: You know?
3: Of the heterosexual kind?
4: I don't know.
3: Have you ever in conversation with another lady had a girl say, I'll tell you what, I like men with huge balls. How about you,
1: Chris? No, I've never had that conversation.
4: Of course there are women who like big balls.
2: Yeah, there are women who, I've met women who like a full, not necessarily big, but they just want a round, full bag.
3: And again, a cantaloupe is what
2: they're that's too big. That's crazy.
1: Health experts warn that body modification carries a host of risks, such as nerve damage, erectile dysfunction, permanent infertility, and gangrene.
2: Permanent infertility, not a problem when it comes to these douchebags. Let's go ahead and let that happen.
3: I don't know much about gangrene, but don't things fall off with gangrene?
1: And apparently on subreddit, there is some kind of saline inflation subcategory that has about 8,700 followers, where they share photos of these overly enlarged scrotums.
2: Isn't that?
3: Don't you want a picture where...
1: Did you go look at that when you were
3: your
1: doing
3: your penis
1: story?
3: Looks like it's sitting on a beanbag chair in the living room.
4: Yeah, wouldn't that make your appear smaller?
1: I would think.
4: The larger surroundings are, if you will.
2: That's why I cut my balls.
4: And isn't that a myth? They cut the eunuch. That's how they become a eunuch, but that didn't curtail them from having sex, right?
2: I'm not too sure what went wrong there.
3: Yeah. I think they could still... But yeah, that's the new thing.
2: Boy.
1: No, thanks.
2: I don't think it's the new thing. These stories are...
4: Yeah.
2: They're fun for us to talk about, but it's 12 dudes...
4: The scenario.
3: They said 8,700 people are...
2: Look at the page. They're not taking part in that.
1: Right.
4: And 8,700 on the internet's nothing.
2: Yeah.
3: I have a theory.
4: I bet you
3: do. You think this is for guys that want to put jeans on?
2: Maybe.
3: And have a big...
4: Right. I just said that.
3: Oh, I'm sorry. I didn't hear
4: you. On display purposes.
2: Yeah.
3: Okay.
2: Yeah, I think so. It fills it out. It's Tom Jones would have done this.
1: Okay.
2: He would have saved money on socks, from what I understand.
3: Tom Jones?
2: Yo, he was a notorious stuffer.
3: Let me see if I can dig up some Tom Jones.
4: Wait a minute.
2: He's made it so that we can't even speak.
4: Hang on a second. But... Did you say Tom Jones? You brought this on yourself.
2: But I didn't, really.
0: You can't mention
4: Tom Jones. Tom Jones.
3: I am a big fan.
1: The time. We have to take
3: it. No, well, before we do, I have the turntable. Eddie set up my cart machine over here?
4: I did, but there's something wrong with it.
0: You leave
4: whistles.
0: Eddie alone.
4: Yeah, I saw him out trying to get to the airport earlier today. Should we be worried about Eddie?
3: What's New Pussycat, one of the few recordings only available on vinyl. And
5: What's New Pussycat?
2: If we're going to do this bit, we got to get the jokes in the right order.
4: Stick to the bit.
2: It goes bad, worse, Rickrolled. That's how it goes.
4: Right. 1, 2, 3.

0: try it again.
1: Oh, thank you very much. When we come back,
2: we'll get it right.
1: And we'll revisit bad plastic surgery ideas. Last week it was people deliberately getting elf ears sculpted onto their heads. Do you think Jesus sits at the pearly gates and they, Jesus, there's an elf-eared guy coming in. He goes, really? Another one?
3: I gotta look, I gotta take a look at this.
1: All right. No, this is straight to hell. Don't even want us to talk to this guy. These are the O'Reilly Auto Parts Studios. 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

0: real cream for the coffee here. And then the next thing you know, I'm getting stuff for the house. And pretty soon, I've overflowed the basket, but I'm not anywhere near the cart thing.
1: Yeah.
2: And now your arms hurt.
0: So if anyone saw me yesterday, I looked like Chester from the... Oh, I'm walking with a limp here.
1: Lugging a giant overfilled basket.
0: And then when I checked out, then that's when I got the car, so I could walk it to the car.
1: Nice.
0: But there needs to be... This is the point of my story, is there needs to be a cart corral...
2: In the middle of the store.
0: In the middle of the store.
1: I don't agree.
3: No. No. You're supposed to leave your cart unattended and get out of the store like everybody else does.
0: The logic of that would be it would encourage people to buy more stuff.
1: You know what, though?
0: Okay. See, if I'm halfway, I'm at the back of the store, and I realize I've got way too much stuff in this.
2: Yeah.
0: Because
1: I see.
0: I tend to overbuy cleaning products.
1: No.
2: Gee, not you.
0: Not sure what this means.
1: No.
0: Oh, yeah. Many of which I have to hide.
1: Department store science is such that I wonder if they ever tried this to see if people would buy more if there was a cart available in the back of the store or in the middle of the store.
3: I never get out of Target with, you know, $300 to $500. It's crazy.
0: And then, like, and then I left my, so I realized, okay, this is too heavy. So I left it in a relatively quiet part of the store.
2: And went back and got a cart.
0: No. That would have been the smart thing to do. Like an idiot. I thought, I'm just going to walk down here and get the peanut butter or whatever, then walk back to the thing. And I walked back, and there was a family of 12 congregated around my basket because I'd put it in front of the yogurt.
1: I was hoping you were going to go back and get a second basket.
2: Oh,
0: That would have been just as dumb, and I'm surprised I didn't do that.
2: Go ahead.
1: I did this last week I don't need a basket even. I'm getting three things.
3: Mm-hmm.
1: And then I ended up getting...
2: juggle?
1: At the grocery store.
3: Yeah,
1: and I had to arms full, awkward.
2: Yes.
1: Yeah.
2: Ultimate checkout experience yesterday. There's a store called Uniqlo. I don't know if you're familiar with this. It's a... I don't know how it... Like a J. Crew... But, you know,
0: for ladies or gents,
2: ladies, men's, kids, everything. They have everything. And you take everything you're buying and you put it in this bin and it automatically just and you pay.
1: Oh, AI figures it all out.
2: You don't do anything. You just put it in the bin, like hangers and all, and it just figures it out. Wow. It's amazing.
0: Because I do that game where I do the self-checkout at Target where I'm sweeping things by, praying for a beep. Then I pick up the object, look for the code thing.
3: Oh, no. They've got it down, man. I've never...
2: Yeah, you don't even
3: It's been
2: have
3: a while
2: do...
3: since I've had a problem with them reading the code.
0: I kind of have a spin move that I do so that the code hits it somewhere.
3: There's got to be a time where you just walk through this gate, if you will, with your cart and not even take them out of the cart.
2: Well, that's probably what... That's your right glow's next thing because
0: they're experimenting with it. The problem is that the people are getting irradiated by the devices.
1: They'll figure that out.
3: You know, it's that kind of rumor that some people think it's a fact.
1: So I saw a lady at the Kroger grocery store doing the checkout as you go app.
2: Oh, yeah.
1: And I went, man, that is pretty. I should just do that.
3: You know why she was shopping at Kroger's?
1: Why?
3: The savings never stop.
1: No, that's absolutely right. Yeah,
3: that's true.
0: Yeah, no, I don't like that.
2: You don't
1: want to do it?
0: No, that interrupts my train of thought.
1: I that's kind of where I'm at, but I bet when you're done, I'm out of here.
3: I try to do it in my head, see how close I am when I check out.
1: Really?
3: You don't do that?
0: Never.
2: No.
0: Oh, I don't look. I don't want to know.
3: Don't cheat
2: yourself. I don't
3: want
2: to know either.
1: I bet you're pretty good at it.
3: Eh, not too bad. Yeah.
2: I bet you'd be good on the prices, right, then.
3: No, I don't. I know what the price is. I don't have to guess. I just add the numbers.
0: I want to say there was a... Hang on a second. There's a Price is Right story in the news today.
4: There is?
0: Yeah.
3: Bob Barker's still dead, right?
2: Yeah.
0: That's not what it is.
1: He's sexually harassing somebody in heaven.
0: I got it, Christy.
3: You think he's spayed or neutered before he died?
0: A retired veteran has won the largest Price is Right prize in the single game pricing game. During the Mother's Day episode, a woman named Vanessa won $240,150 in cash and prizes.
1: This is not the Showcase Showdown. This is a different, this is a single game.
0: Yeah.
1: Whoa!
0: According to CBS, it's the largest prize won in single pricing game in the show's 54-year history.
3: What the hell? How did she win that
2: much?
0: I don't know.
1: Weren't you so sad when you

0: found out, real quick, Nate Bargatze has fixed this with his game show,
1: mm-hmm.
0: that people had to pay taxes on their prizes.
1: Oh, yeah.
0: And, like, one of the big secrets of a lot of those game shows is, hey, you want a new car? Great. And then the person can't afford the taxes, so they don't even take the car.
1: Mm-hmm. Right.
0: That happens all the time. But Bargatze, on his game show, lets them know, I'm taking care of the taxes for you.
1: Wow.
0: That's how it should be.
2: That is nice.
3: And did you see the episode where he had the cart corral? And they're shooting the carts at the cart corral from a distance.
0: It's a good time, that show.
3: And that is, by the way, that's a lesson for everybody. I used to think it was really a great idea to park next to the cart corral so I could easily get the car to the cart corral. Mm-hmm. The problem is you've got guys doing the Bargatze move.
0: Right.
3: Oh, look. I just knocked out a tail out of that idiot's car. You know, the moron that was carrying all the stuff in the basket inside. Yeah, that's his car. Okay. Well, yes, you won 200. That's a lot of money.
2: Yeah.
3: It doesn't say here exactly what the how it went, though.
0: Mm.
3: So apparently
1: it doesn't say what game it was.
3: No.
0: A pricing game is what.
3: I'm sure I can dig it up and find out, but
0: man, I bet Drew was excited. He's a fun host. He gets really pumped up for the players.
3: And I love the fact that he also has the microphone and the long stick.
0: Yeah, that doesn't go away. The tiny microphone.
3: Yeah, that's kind of the tradition. I wonder.
1: You think it was the guy that yodels? I love that game.
0: Oh, I love that too.
1: Yeah.
3: I wonder if Drew Carey, when he does his stand up now, if he uses one of those. Or if he uses a traditional.
2: Oh, I see how this works. It is, it came after the woman successfully navigated. It's called the Lion's Share, a newer high stakes BetMGM branded game in which contestants can risk their earnings for a chance at significantly larger payouts.
0: Well,
2: yeah,
0: okay.
2: All okay. right.
0: So it was a single game, not the Showcase Showdown.
2: Right.
1: Huh.
2: Man.
0: Isn't that so?
3: Well, congratulations. Now, coming up, we have Christy Lee at the news desk. And among other things, we do have, it's going to be hard to top ball maxing in the world of news. But we have a new way to get arrested while drunk.
0: I've been looking for a new way. So
1: no,
0: I'm so tired of the old ones.
1: Oh, man.
3: And last week,
1: Barney this, Barney that. I'm tired of it.
3: My favorite story last week was the one about the moose calls. Remember the moose calls?
2: They take that thing.
3: It looks like a big tube in their mouth.
1: Were they moose? No, they were deer.
3: Deer.
0: Oh,
3: deer
0: calls. In Germany, yeah.
3: Well, we have
1: we can make it a moose if you'd like.
3: We have the seagull screech contest coming up.
1: No kidding.
3: Yeah.
1: Seagulls are jerks. We all know it.
3: And if you're watching The Pit, how about the reference to the band Styx, the argument that took place in the episode? And Noah Wiley from that show is in the news doing something nice. We'll find out what that is. From the O'Reilly Auto Parts Studios, this is the Bob and Tom Show.
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6: Good morning. A West Memphis man accused in a deadly shooting in Jonesboro was given a $2 million cash-only bond during his first court appearance. 19-year-old Rodarius Johnson is facing charges of first-degree murder and possession of a firearm by certain persons in connection with that shooting death of 21-year-old Zadarius Merritt on Southbrook Drive last Wednesday night. In other news, Arissa Health, which serves as the designated community mental health center for

41 Arkansas counties, including all of Northeast Arkansas, they've announced that they will not bid for a new state CMHC contract. The organization said growing funding gaps and the increasing need for supplemental financial support in their latest contract cycle has made things unsustainable. In spite of their efforts to absorb the costs, ERISA's decision will also impact Northeast Arkansas jails, where they were the mental health provider for inmates. We've got all the details at our website, JonesboroRightNow.com, and the Jonesboro Right Now app. Forecast for today, partly cloudy and 78. Have a good Monday. I'm Brett Hall with the Jonesboro Media Group.

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0: dogs.
1: She's a big girl.
2: Yeah, maybe six. Have you seen her lately?
0: No, I haven't.
2: Yeah, she's lost some weight. Yeah.
3: Well, I thought you played the flute while you were ordering. Maybe not.
1: So anyway, then I asked this question, and there has to be a logical answer. Why don't fast food places have hot dogs?
0: Some do.
2: Yeah, But
0: you want to know why the bigger franchises.
1: Yeah, why doesn't McDonald's have a nice wrap?
0: I think it would cannibalize their burger.
2: Yeah, that's not the business there.
0: Right.
2: Yeah.
1: But, I mean, would the price point be such that couldn't they price it so they'd make more money than they'd make on a Big Mac, which is much more complicated to make?
0: Probably. Margins would be higher, but.
2: You can get a dog at
0: they don't need to
1: money. And as Chick pointed out, what's the best food to eat in a car?
3: A hot dog.
2: But how often do you eat a hot dog in the car?
3: Well, it's because it's not available.
1: Well, what I'm going to start doing is I'm going to start getting...
3: I get passionate.
1: I'm going to start listening to Ella Langley and Morgan Wallen while eating hot dogs driving my car.
4: You can get a hot dog at most convenience stores.
0: I think that's also the argument. Oh, why would we get in the market of every gas station
4: and every...
3: And those aren't just hot dogs. Those are roller dogs.
1: Yeah, but that's not the thing.
0: Mm-mm. Well, the bun experience will be different.
1: The hot dog wrapped in the foil at the stadium... Awesome. I could have easily eaten eight of those.
4: You've never had a roller dog. You cannot compare.
1: I don't set foot in them.
2: I can't. I can't do a roller dog either.
5: Yeah, they're not good.
2: Yeah.
0: They can be good, but I don't do them either. Yeah.
1: Although I may be changing my ways.
3: So much for the Wawa sports desk.
1: Yeah. I was just going to say, I went into a Wawa.
3: Thank you.
1: A few weeks ago. And
2: that's a different experience.
0: It is.
1: Yes. It was super clean. Mm-hmm.
0: Your Wawa's, your QT's, those are all,
4: high-end convenience.
0: Your Get-Go's.
1: Yeah, but there's a place near my house where apparently, I don't know, this guy's got something about, I don't know what it is, but it's the most hostile environment of, you walk in.
2: Your convenience store is hostile?
3: I wonder what happened.
1: You want gum?
2: Oh, yeah, there it is.
1: Mind if I buy the gum? I
5: run by the Germans, apparently.
0: You want ice?
1: What I'd like is English. And a little bit less attitude, buddy.
2: Oh,
3: my God.
2: Since we're talking about hot dogs, I invented something over the weekend.
0: Tell us.
2: I had a hot dog at a Chicago dog on Friday. And then Saturday, we had a bonfire. It was a good bonfire night. And I had a jalapeno cheddar dog, which is a little bit thicker than your traditional hot dog. And then I had like the longer, just bun length dogs. So I sliced the jalapeno dog in half.
0: Yes.
2: Stuck the small dog in the middle.
1: Oh my God, this is turducken.
2: And I called it the double dog.
4: Ah.
2: It was amazing.
0: The double dog.
3: And you can tell people, are you going to eat this? I double dog dare you.
0: Yes.
1: Now tell me, walk through me one more time.
2: So it was a jalapeno cheddar. It wasn't a brat, but it was a bigger dog.
1: Thicker, okay.
2: Yeah, a sausage of some kind.
1: Same length?
2: No, it's a little bit shorter. And so I cut that in half, long ways, cut it in half, and then put the thinner, longer bun-length dog in the middle of that.
4: Did you put it into a bun, or did you eat the bun?
2: No, I put it in the bun.
1: Now, when you sliced it, did you slice it all the way through, or was it...
2: No, it was like a
1: bun,
2: it would hold. Like a hammock. Like a hammock. And then some onions, some candied jalapenos, some mustard.
0: How about that?
1: I still think my stadium dog was better.
0: I bet your gas was colossal yesterday.
2: Happy Mother's Day.
1: Well, thank you very much. Now, you missed ball maxing.
2: You know what? I'm good.
4: No, you didn't.
0: Well, where do you stand on testicles? Do you want to see a man who has ball maxed? Or do you even care?
1: Ball maxing is a... mental illness. I mean, procedure in which men... Well, you tell her.
4: They inject saline into their balls for 20... And it lasts only 24 to 42 hours.
2: That's it?
4: Yeah. So they have to keep doing it. So it inflates them. And one guy says it's as big as a cantaloupe.
2: I think somebody has a needle fetish if you want to keep sticking needles in your balls every 24 hours.
1: They're posting the photographs...
2: Have we looked at a set?
4: No, we haven't seen an image.
5: Okay.
4: We'll be on some list.
0: There's a subreddit.
3: That's a good point. I'd like to contrast and compare.
2: I'm curious.
3: Like standard testicles.
2: Do they look normal or are they perfectly round? You know what I mean?
0: Because you don't inject the testicle, you inject the sac, right?
4: Right.
0: That's where the fluid goes.
1: Presumably it's
0: going to be a well-weighted bag.
4: You're stretching the skin.
1: And I asked the question, or maybe Chick asked that, I guess, before I did. Would this be for guys that want their jeans to have a huge bulge?
0: I think so.
3: I think it would be just for display purposes.
0: Of course.
2: The the bulge in

0: your jeans is a ball bowl?
1: Well, no, but I mean, if the balls were gigantic, it would shove everything forward.
0: Oh, okay.
2: Wouldn't
0: a
2: sock just be more comfortable, A, and B, a lot easier?
1: Well, the comfort level, I mean, you're going to sit down and you're going to have trouble sitting. You're going to have to really adjust it. And I think riding a bicycle would be out of the question.
2: Well, I don't think you would do it before riding a bike.
0: Have any of you been in a situation where your balls were swollen? Like, you would know, like, these are not sitting correctly.
1: Isn't that a post-vasectomy thing?
3: Yeah. Slightly, yes.
0: Oh, okay.
3: I was just going to say. Yeah.
4: Mine was slight after the three diverticular flare-ups.
0: Oh, okay.
4: The doctor asked if I had some testicular pain. I go, you know what? Yes. And he goes, that's related to all the inflammation down there. So
3: it wasn't because you were eating through your penis.
4: No, they found no harm in that.
3: That's surprising.
4: Now, I have to blow on the soup first.
3: Of course. How cool would that be? You just flop it in there and sip.
2: Like an elephant.
3: Man, oh man.
1: Sir, you're going to have to do that at the counter.
4: You can have your soup and salad simultaneously.
3: You're damn right. I could be eating salad and have my dork in a bowl of soup. Are you kidding me? I'm not allowed at that cookout.
4: My penis is in a bowl of soup. Hey, quieter. Everybody old.
3: There it is.
1: Anyways.
3: Tell me we can't do comedy.
1: Ball maxing.
0: All right.
1: How could we have done that story without playing at least a little bit of this?

0: that's not the first song played at the new White House ballroom. How could they not inaugurate that place? Blasting that song.
1: Hey, what are they
2: saying? Would be great.
0: As dignitaries.
2: Yeah, just say, hey, take this, critics.
1: Tom, what are they saying out there? Like Uga Chaka or something? They go into some sort of chant during big balls.
3: Yeah, Uga Chaka is the...
1: Yeah, I know. The I can't stop this feeling.
3: Yeah. Yeah, I don't know. That's a great song from AC/DC. Coming up.
1: Well, I guess we'll never know.
4: No.
3: I don't know. I mean, I can.
0: Yeah, it's not the oi, oi.
4: He doesn't have the whole.

0: All I have is that snippet.
1: Yeah.
2: Oh.
1: Yeah.
0: Okay. But when we'll find out more. I'll do a little bit of research during this next break, or I like to say homework. Christy Lee's over there. What's going on?
1: Well, your big balls will fit inside a Hyundai. I can tell you that.
3: Why don't you start that one over?
0: Very funny.
2: Hi, this is Earl Miller with Hyundai. How's things going over there on the Bob and Tom Show? Look, I understand we had a big balls mentioned before our commercial.
1: Very comfortable car.
2: Do I have to tell you?
0: What's actually interesting is you went to Chicago and back and didn't have to stop for gas.
1: Nope, on one tank, baby.
4: Nice.
1: Now, when I was in Chicago, I parked and didn't drive again. 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That's Hyundai.
0: Thank you very much, Hyundai. Coming up, we have another way to get arrested while drunk. And, of course, we needed a new one. This one, as soon as you hear it, you go, yep, makes sense. Hadn't thought of it. Also, are you watching The Pit, Miss Hooker?
4: Not yet. I want to.
0: Noah Wiley did a fun thing at a charity auction. And it's also in a recent episode, they mentioned the band Styx.
3: I used to watch The Pit. I used to enjoy it.
1: Yeah.
3: Yeah.
1: Then what happened?
3: Tom talks about it every day.
1: It really
3: soured me on it.
0: Yeah. Haven't mentioned it in weeks.
3: That couldn't be farther from the show. It's like a light year.
0: Last time I defended you, which I did yesterday, but I'm not anymore.
4: Oh.
0: No.
3: What happened? People talking bad about it? What are you talking about?
0: Server at the place I was having lunch.
3: Oh, what's chick's problem? Stuff like that?
0: The restaurant you call, what do you call it?
3: Sorry to bother you.
0: Sorry to bother you, yeah.
3: Yeah, that's right.
0: She was wearing an obscure English T-shirt.
3: Oh.
0: And I said, Chick's an Anglophile. I'll tell him about this.
3: Yeah.
0: I'll let you know.
3: Okay.
0: But that's all coming up from the O'Reilly Auto Parts Studios. 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
6: Good morning. A 65-year-old paralegal man has been arrested after police say he admitted to sexually assaulting a victim following a disturbance in the subway parking lot on East Kings Highway. Mark Baugh also admitted to fighting with and kicking the victim out of a vehicle. Now he's being held without bond on charges including a sex crime and third-degree domestic battery. In other news, 2,565 degrees were conferred at ASU on Saturday during the two commencement ceremonies at First National Bank Arena. Lots of folks out to the campus. The graduates came from 8 university colleges, and they were conferred by Chancellor Todd Shields and Dr. Calvin White Jr. And there's a new McAllister's Deli planned for Jonesboro. There's a company under contract to purchase property on Fair Park Boulevard near Panda Express, according to developer Pratik Guerra. You know, they were previously on South Caraway, and then they closed during the pandemic. That location is now set to become the new home of Gina's Place. Your K8 Storm Team forecast, partly cloudy, 78 today. Have a good Monday. I'm Brett Hall with the Jonesboro Media Group.
7: CBS News Brief. That's the sound of a plane landing in Omaha with 17 Americans from the Hanta-infected ship aboard. One case confirmed among them. Another passenger has symptoms. They'll all be monitored at a federally funded quarantine facility. President Trump's labeled Iran's response to the U.S. latest peace proposal totally unacceptable. Ambassador to the UN, Mike Waltz, tells ABC.
8: He is giving diplomacy every chance we possibly can before going back to hostilities, but he's absolutely prepared to do that.
7: New images show the moment a plane slammed into a trespasser on the runway at Denver International. This retired city police officer says he's been raising safety concerns for years.
9: We've actually had some people get over the perimeter fence. It didn't really surprise me. It just kind of, I was thinking, well, I guess they still haven't beefed it up enough to keep people off of that airfield.
7: CBS News Brief.

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7: Welcome back to the Bob and Tom Show in the O'Reilly Auto Parts Studios. Christy Lee at the news desk.
8: Hello.
7: Hello. There's Pat Godwin.
9: Hey.
7: Hey. There's Jess Hooker.
8: Hello.
10: Hello.
7: There's Josh Arnold.
11: Well, hi. What are we doing?
7: I'm not sure. A pirate.
11: We'll figure it out.
7: Yeah. A southern pirate.
10: Well, hello.
7: There's Ace Cosby.
11: Ahoy.
7: I'm Chick McGee, and hello, Tom.
12: Well, that didn't work.
7: Nope. No, I'm
12: sorry.
7: Swinging a miss.
12: Oh, no. I was trying to find it. We had this ball maxing story about men who are filling their sacks with saline solution.
7: You find out where we can get it done, and I'll go do it.
8: Oh.
7: Just let me know.
12: There might be liability issues.
7: What are you talking about?
8: Don't do that.
13: So why when women get breast implants, are they implants? Why are they in a bag? Why don't they just pump saline into
8: it? You have to do it every 24 hours.
13: Oh, it does. Your body just absorbs it.
8: Okay. Yeah.
7: Well, what about breast maxing? Why don't they call it that?
11: I wonder if that's going on in any way.
13: For an event, I bet. Just pump them up for a day.
7: Oh, yeah.
12: Wouldn't they be all
7: like Reebok
12: saggy
7: pumps
12: the next day?
8: I don't know.
12: I mean, that seems like a really bad idea. All this stuff is ridiculous. But I was trying to find it, and I went to churchbells.com.
7: And balls just as big as church bells.
12: Just as much as church
7: bells. Are you kidding me?
8: Oh, God.
7: That's pretty good.
8: That's really? Pretty good. You think that was good?
12: Now, as Chick pointed out,
7: if
12: guys are doing this so-called ball maxing, which is a real thing, mm-hmm. You said there are 8,000 people are on some website looking at this. It's got to be, obviously, it's a visual thing, presumably.
7: What is that from? Balls as big as church bells. Is that from like Blazing Saddles?
12: I think it's just an old phrase.
8: Yeah,
7: I think so. Okay.
12: It really is coarse, isn't it?
7: Yes.
12: Of all things, church bells.
7: Just, it's true.
12: I guess school bells would be worse.
8: Yes.
12: The more I think about this. Yeah, that would be.
8: What about cowbells?
12: Yeah, school bells are on the wall. Anyway, where was I? No, cowbells aren't that big.
11: They're big for balls.
12: That's true.
11: But if you really want to go,
12: a Liberty Bell would be in this the 250th year of this great country of ours.
11: But there's only one of them. So, I mean, you could say Lance Armstrong.
12: Ms. Hooker, do you know what any performers who are famous for
11: their balls?
12: They're for displaying, even while wearing trousers, an enormous bulge.
8: Oh, God. He wants you to say
13: Tom Jones.
8: Yes.
11: Oh, Tom Jones.
8: Uh-huh, yeah.
11: Oh, funny, what's wrong with
12: funny
11: you?
12: Funny you mentioned that.
8: That's what he wanted.
12: Tom Jones, of course.
11: All puppets. We're prompt.
12: We'd rather hear AC/DC again?
11: Of course.
12: Okay.
8: There's a lot of other things we could talk about, actually.
12: Like what?
7: Ruga Chaka. Ruga.
14: What's new, pussycat? Whoa, whoa, whoa. What's new, pussycat?
12: Oh, it's skipping. Sorry. I

0: mushy, mushy. I mean, look at Jake's laughing and looking around at us.
1: Again, again,
0: he can't help himself.
1: See, this is the problem with vinyl. All these, all these vinyl records just skip. Hard. It's terrible.
2: Yeah.
3: Not the only procedure in the news. Some Russian men are getting a cosmetic procedure to make it look like they have injuries from MMA fighting. Popular Telegram channel Baza reports that a growing number of men are undergoing a procedure to get cauliflower ear.
0: No way.
3: A permanent deformity we all are pretty well aware of, thanks to Greg Warren, associated with blunt trauma from combat sports or wrestling.
1: Yeah, Greg got it from wrestling.
3: Right. Dr. Murat Gassanov, an ear, nose, and throat specialist, warned that body modification, once again, carries the risk of hearing loss, cartilage inflammation, and possible purulent inflammation that progresses to hematomas.
4: What is it about me? That doctor, what was his name?
3: Dr. Murat Gassanov.
4: Yeah, you can pay him in chickens, right?
0: Or yeah, probably,
5: I will take chickens for your procedure.
1: Is the Gassanov?
3: For your what?
5: Your procedure.
3: Oh, phew.
1: Is the Gassanov?
0: Is the gas?
5: Yes, I'll buy you a tank of gas.
1: I was reading, I forget where I saw this, that in Germany years ago, men would get scars on their face as if they'd been in a duel.
0: Oh, really?
3: It's so weird.
0: What?
1: Yeah.
4: I'm going to need some documentation on that.
1: Men
0: have been doing this stuff forever.
4: And he's acting like everybody's aware of this. Well, like, anybody? I've
3: never
4: not heard of that.
1: Again, the benefits of a classical education.
4: I'm going to hit you with a folding chair.
0: Did you know that Greg Warren told me that he could have his cauliflower ear drained every now and again and it would look like a normal ear?
3: No kidding.
0: And I go, what are you doing? Do it. And he goes, no. He goes, I don't need to do it. I go, you're not doing it for you.
4: Yeah.
0: You're doing it for us.
3: We have to look at that.
1: Yeah, if you didn't wear headphones in here, we'd all be retching.
4: Tried to eat a meal across from you, Greg?
0: Pat, it's not that bad.
2: No. I didn't know that's fluid.
0: I thought it was a hardened cartilage or something.
4: Like gristle.
0: Yeah. Maybe his is to the point now where he can't get that done.
2: That's possible, yeah.
1: But
4: what about an ear implant?
0: I mean, the man's on TV. How did that happen?
1: Yeah. They could probably go in and insert some kind of cartilage plastic thing to
2: probably.
1: If he cared about it. He's fine. He's a very handsome man.
4: Well, come
1: we
4: on.
1: Had earlier in the year.
4: I don't think we should lie to him.
1: Do you remember the broccoli haircut?
3: Yes.
4: Yeah. Sure.
1: We had that earlier this year.
0: Is that still
1: year.
0: Popular?
1: Kind of shaved on the sides.
3: A little curly on top.
4: You call it the Hitler, I believe.
1: No, this is even more. We used to call that helicopter head when I was in college. We had a guy that famously had that. It's sort of shorter by the ears, then it
0: didn't
1: blossoms
0: Vic Morrow
1: out.
0: Have
4: was there?
6: The writer of the Tonight Show.
3: He only wore it once.
4: By the way, Tom, was there anything you didn't make fun of when you were in college? I can't imagine.
1: No.
0: What hairstyle did you have? Did you let yours go?
4: Down to his shoulder.
0: Okay, yes, you didn't do
1: it. I believe it's called the Don't Hassle Me Man.
0: Yes, that's right.
1: Yes.
0: It's pretty cool.
4: It's on one of the albums. Picture him in New York City,
1: So you've got your broccoli. Is it called the broccoli haircut?
4: I don't know.
1: The broccoli haircut and the cauliflower ear.
4: They might just say, give me a broccoli.
1: We're going to have a little vegetable medley here of cosmetic treatments. I think it's very nice.
3: You have cantaloupe balls. There you go.
1: Yeah. Thank you.
4: Are there guidelines for what is in a vegetable medley and you don't deviate?
3: No. All right, all kinds.
0: But what's the one base that you must have in a vegetable medley? I would say it would probably be diced carrots.
2: Carrots. I'm going carrots.
4: I was
2: going
4: to say peas and carrots.
0: Mm.
1: I will say this. The fruit cup.
2: Yeah.
1: Too much pineapple.
0: Depending on where you're going,
6: heavy on the pineapple lately.
4: Well,
3: sometimes it's all melon.
2: I feel that too much melon.
3: Way too much melon.
4: You need fresh. You need fresh pineapple.
3: It should be a fruit cup or a melon cup, not just.
1: I see. Well,
4: you ever call boobs melons? That's kind of fun.
0: You do that?
1: Oh, all the time. Hey, Mom. Nice presentation. By the way, there were quite a few on display at the concert I went to.
4: That's what I was trying to get you to go to.
2: Somebody over the weekend called them hammers, and I don't think I've laughed that hard in a long time.
0: Hammers.
2: Her hammers were hammering, is what
0: it kind of doesn't work.
2: Yeah, it does.
0: No, it's just like, why are they hammers?
3: They're not hammers.
2: Well, the context was there was an old lady on our street that was mowing the grass, and she was, and her yard is very bumpy, and her hammers were hammering.
0: So they're up and down,
2: they
0: up and down.
2: Everywhere.
0: Okay, that does work.
2: Everywhere.
4: You could almost use any noun.

0: Music lips.
1: I'm sorry. I apologize. I apologize.
2: It's just
0: mowing on them lips.
1: It just keep skipping.
0: What's the other one? There's another one there, isn't there?
1: I got a whole
0: one. Is there part two? Yeah.
1: Yeah, we'll just move on.
0: Well, no, that's the money piece for me. What are you doing?
1: Okay. I'll have to have Jason grab it. Can you grab the money piece for Chickster?
3: He's on
1: it. Okay, here we go. This should be it.
0: Okay, good.

0: like bumpers or, you know, headlights, of course.
1: Yeah.
2: Party bags.
1: Standard.
2: Oh,
1: party
2: yeah.
1: bags is a good one.
2: Baby feeders.
0: Fun bags. Baby feeders. Yeah. yeah.
3: None of these really, I don't know, soft, happy.
0: Well, then you of course, the classic, a tit.
2: I don't care for that word. I like boobs.
3: Really?
2: Because to me, it's almost onomatopoeia-ish.
1: Yeah.
2: It's a boob, round, bouncy.
0: I don't want to speak for you ladies, but you like boobs the best?
1: Yeah, we say boobs. I say boobs all the time. Yeah.
4: I think boobs, yeah.
2: Man,
4: boobs.
2: I was watching Bad Teacher yesterday. Do you guys happen to remember the scene in there?
1: Is that Cameron Diaz?
2: Cameron Diaz wants to get a boob job, and there is a huge-breasted woman at the doctor's office, played by the great David Paymer. And
0: no kidding.
2: She goes, "May I?" And Cameron Diaz starts playing with this woman's boobs.
1: Yeah. Uh-huh.
2: And it was like I was 16.
1: Yeah.
2: I was overjoyed.
0: Really?
2: And I hadn't had that in a while.
0: And you don't have the girl thing. Yeah.
2: And I was like, boy, if I didn't have things to do.
3: Boy, the lawn almost didn't get cut yesterday. And you're blaming the great Cameron Diaz.
2: If it had been a rainy day, it would have been
3: okay.
1: Some people call them pillows, which leads to my story. Engineers have created a so-called smart pillow that actually vibrates to wake up and alert deaf people in emergencies.
2: Oh, this is good.
1: Yeah, the device alerts sleepers to fire alarms, burglar alarms, and phone calls. Designed alongside members of the deaf community, the vibrating sleeve device slips over a standard pillow and sits inside a normal pillowcase. That's a great idea.
2: Yeah.
5: Well, I had bacon last night.
2: That's
4: worse than anything Tom's ever done.
3: I was just going to say, I wonder if the deaf lady sleeps with that pillow between her legs. So not only is it an emergency, she wakes up smiling.
1: Yeah.
3: Presumably,
0: she might be deaf, but you can hear her coming. I tell you that.
3: Isn't there a? Because I know on the weather app that I have, you can sign up for.
0: Naughtiest that they offer, right?
3: Yeah, but you can sign up for if there's a tornado warning.
1: It'll
3: go off in the middle of the night.
1: Oh yeah,
3: even if you've got
0: I think it does anyway.
3: But I'm presumably there's a version of that with like flashing lights or something for deaf folks right now.
0: Oh, I don't.
4: I would guess so. I hope so. Yeah.
3: But this is even better, I guess.
1: Mm-hmm.
2: Yeah, it's a nice thing.
0: Which would you?
3: Are you trying to set up Mussolini for another?
2: We're all laughing at mocking
3: the partially disabled.
0: Which would you rather be, deaf or blind? You have to pick.
4: Deaf.
2: To never hear music again.
0: Yeah, right.
4: I would be deaf.
1: I'd be deaf. I love silence.
3: I take that personally.
0: never hear the Allman Brothers
1: of
0: again.
1: This has been enough.
3: Okay, I will just move on. We'll be coming back with Pick Your Affliction, the new happy show.
0: That's right.
3: In which contestants.
0: I bet it's closer.
3: Would you rather have your right or left arm chopped off? Okay. Let's just get going here. Also, coming up, we have once again a new way to get in trouble while drunk.
4: Can't wait.
3: In case you were looking for one
0: when
3: more.
0: When I said that, all Josh did was look at Tom. Aren't you going to do something?
2: No, sometimes you want to see the reaction.
0: Yeah, sure. Sure. That was so funny.
3: Yeah, I reacted. Let's see now. We're also coming up, and we can do this in the form of a question. We have the new list. From the Social Security Administration of the most popular baby names.
0: Oh, come on with this.
3: What happens every year?
4: It's five times this year.
0: It's been five or six times this year already, and we're not in June.
3: This is the Social Security list.
0: Oh.
4: Well, pick one.
3: We had the census list, but that's only valid every 10 years. So this is a more interesting one. It's more au courant.
2: All right.
3: Which either means something like raisins or... Speaking of food, Brick House Nutrition.
0: Brick House.
3: It's a brick. 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

0: 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I can tell you the 10th most popular boy name.
1: Yeah?
2: Give it to us.
0: It's the same as the Rifleman.
2: Chuck?
0: That was the actor.
2: Oh, Lucas?
0: Lucas. I love that name.
1: Okay.
0: That's the 10th boy
3: Lucas.
0: Name.
3: Lucas.
0: The 10th girl.
3: Lucas.
0: The 10th girl name is very unusual. The 10th most popular name last year.
1: Okay.
0: We'll find a
2: Patty?
0: You think it's... You've heard that?
1: I have heard it, but...
0: I have not heard it before.
1: Okay.
3: Is it has something to do with a cartoon?
1: No.
3: Huh.
0: No, I don't know what it is.
1: I think it's...
2: Is it Giner?
1: I think it's a...
0: How did you know?
3: What a lovely baby. We'll call her Giner.
2: Is it, Christy? Answer the question.
1: No, it's not Giner.
0: Jess, could you go into the room and get a large sack of manure and wet it down so I can hit it in the face?
2: It's short for Regina.
0: Okay. it's Regina. These are the O'Reilly Auto Parts Studios. 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
7: Hi.
6: There's Pat Godwin.
8: Hello.
6: Dialing something up there on his iPad. Here we go, huh? There's Jess Hooker.
9: Hello.
6: There's Josh Arnold.
10: Hi.
6: Yes, there's Ace.
10: Yeah. Hello.
6: And I'm Chick. Hello, Tom.
11: Okay, we were talking about the number one, the top names of babies in the United States of America. The just released list from...
9: Are we going to do this or are we going to do history? We normally do history.
11: Oh, you want to do history? It's not a... We can probably squeeze them both. History, okay. Not a terrific day in history.
9: All right.
10: Is it June 3rd?
9: June 3rd.
10: No,
9: June.
6: Special day month, in history. May 11th. Tom.
11: Let's see now.
10: It's my birthday week, sons of bitches.
9: That's right.
10: I want a gift every day.
9: Well, we missed Monday.
6: What are you going to be, 47, 46?
11: Here we go. The
9: 48.
10: 49.
11: Oh, boy. I don't know about this one.
10: Doesn't care at all.
6: 1502. Doesn't care at all about Josh's
11: when
6: birthday.
11: It's your birthday, we'll do the appropriate celebration.
6: Okay. Well, we don't want to miss your birthday.
10: And I'll be 48.
11: Now, okay. Can you even eat cake anymore with this diverticulitis?
10: The diverticulitis is unrelated to what is to the dietary stuff I'm doing now.
11: But what do you want? Cake or pie or
10: Jess
11: pudding?
10: Hooker has already made the appropriate accommodations for the cake that I can eat.
9: Yes.
10: So thank you.
9: Yeah. I'll bring it in Friday.
6: Something about gluten, right?
11: Will the rest of us want to eat a piece of it?
9: Yeah, it's not bad. I've tested it.
8: Sheet cake?
9: Okay, yeah.
11: Okay. on this date in 1502.
6: You ever take a sheet cake, Tom?
8: To a neighbor's house?
6: You know.
11: Yes.
6: Like a dish to pass?
11: Yeah, okay.
6: Sometimes you take a sheet cake.
11: Okay, of course. in 1502, Columbus leaves Cadiz, Spain for the fourth and final trip.
6: Well, he had Isabella wrapped around his finger, didn't he?
9: And he didn't like to stay
10: and
9: home.
10: And by the way, that was the first time he ever said... Cadiz nuts, and it killed.
8: That's the origin.
11: Yes, and now that's look at Cadiz nuts. Yeah. Of course,
6: he wasn't a stand-up. He was a host at a comedy club. They had on the ship.
11: He didn't go back after that.
6: It was on the Pinta.
10: He left. He didn't want to return.
11: No, but how many airbrushed T-shirts from Florida do you really want?
10: Yeah, you really get plenty.
6: They called the comedy club the Beans.
10: It was on the back of his ship, he had a Ron John bumper sticker.
11: Very cool. I just saw one over the weekend.
10: You say they called it Beans?
6: Yeah, but it was on the Pinta. The Pinta.
11: And we didn't want to do history. Okay. Let's see now.
6: Hi, welcome to Pinta.
10: Oh, that was the Mayflower.
11: Okay. This
6: a
11: is
6: a personal friend of John. Here we go. John Standish.
11: Give me a break.
6: No, Miles Standish.
9: Give me a break.
11: 1981. Andrew Lloyd Webber's Cats premiered at the West End of London. In the
6: midnight
11: stadium.
6: And the kitties are sleepy.
9: You never saw Cats on Broadway, did you?
11: No, I do not care for Andrew Lloyd Webber at all.
6: No, you.
10: Oh, none of it. None
6: you're
10: of
6: like it. Me.
8: Some good things in there.
11: Sorry.
6: When the cats go running through the crowd.
9: Yeah, I saw it.
10: We're part of the

0: show.
1: Thanks.
2: They make you uncomfortable.
1: And then the movie, of course, famous.
2: Get out of here, cat face.
1: Famous for the anus shots of the cats.
3: That they cut out, yeah. Sadly. It probably would have done better if they're a bunch of
2: It couldn't
3: anuses.
2: Do any worse, I tell you.
1: Oh, this is interesting.
3: You know what? I got kicked out of the oh, my feather pen just broke.
4: Oh, your feather broke.
5: Oh.
3: That saddens me. I have to get a new one. I got kicked out of a Broadway production of Cats because when they would run through the audience, just before that, I would break out the peanut butter.
2: Is that right?
3: Sir, please don't.
2: They're little sandpaper tongs.
1: Okay. All right. That's enough of that. 1997, the computer beat Garry Kasparov. Anybody remember the name of the computer?
2: Big Blue.
3: Buttface.
1: There you go, Big Blue.
4: Buttface.
3: Well, he's not letting us play along. I don't know if it was during the commercial where Tom decided, I don't want any of these people with me.
2: Well, you know, it is a slamming of the door, though, isn't it?
6: A race to be done.
3: What happened?
1: I tried not to do this.
2: Give me a break, he said, because we got to get to another damn baby name.
4: Right, exactly.
2: Son of a bitch.
4: I was trying to save you.
1: Garry Kasparov.
2: My fake anger about this is off the chart.
1: Garry Kasparov, a certified genius.
2: Oh, man. I'm glad you said genius.
3: We didn't know what.
1: But famously, after the computer beat him, he just kicked its ass in dodgeball. I'll take that, you machine. Let's see now. Irving Berlin, happy birthday. Born in 1888. He lived to be 101.
2: Whoa, that's too long, right?
1: Wrote, among other things, White Christmas.
3: All right. You were right. There is nothing here.
1: Oh, this
4: is bad. Kind
1: of interesting.
2: This is really bad.
1: Salvador Dali, born in 1904.
2: And you do go Dali.
1: Had it not been for Hitler, I think he would have had the most famous mustache in history, don't you think?
4: It was something.
3: It was something.
4: Yeah.
1: Does that just shout, I need attention?
4: He loved the attention.
3: You know, he was born on this day, but they don't know at exactly what time because the doctor's watch was melting.
1: You've seen the picture. Let's see now.
4: You've seen the picture.
1: And then lastly, happy birthday. Friend of the show, Nervous Vern. Of Nervous Vern and Munchie.
2: Oh, you have to stop with this.
1: And then happy birthday, Cam Newton, your favorite hat wearer.
2: We could air Cam Newton's hat if you'd have told him.
1: Okay, now.
2: He has to prepare.
6: I must look through my notes.
1: Are you going to play a song for us?
4: Yes, Cam Newton's hat.
2: Cam Newton's hat. Okay. It's great.
1: While you do that, I'll read this.
3: All right.
1: I'll stall for just a second. I was just handed this. This comes to us from Harmony.
2: And me. Pretty good company.
1: Last night, my 6-year-old daughter, Ren, argued with her big brother about how different shaped pastas taste different. So there you go, Tom. Well, your daughter's a genius.
5: Have her committed.
2: Real dumb.
1: Different shaped pastas taste different.
2: Nope, that's
3: her brother's name isn't Stimpy.
4: No, they don't.
1: Yes, they do.
4: No, they don't. They're all made with the same stuff.
1: Really?
4: It'll hold sauce differently.
1: Clothes are all made with the same cloth, but it doesn't mean they look the same.
3: Well, most shirts do taste the same.
2: That doesn't mean anything.
1: See,
2: you do this and you tease.
1: Hey, you know what I bought?
5: What'd you buy?
2: No, tell me.
1: Remember
2: how Allman Brothers box set?
1: I've already got that.
2: Oh, okay.
1: Remember how I told you when I got married, I had to put on Kelly's underwear
5: because
1: I had black underwear, and she'd bought me these sort of thin linen pants.
4: Yeah. So you bought nude underwear.
2: The old ball.
1: I went online, and so I had to wear her underpants down there when I got. But I went online and I bought two pairs of jockey. They happen to be my flesh tone. They don't call it. I forget what they call it, but.
5: Yeah,
4: it's nice.
1: Caucasian American sunburn likely pants, underwear. So
3: that's nice. Okay. Have you received them?
1: Yes, I got them. Should I bring them in?
3: I want you to wear them in, we'll
2: then
3: see.
2: Show them to
4: with your linen pants. We want to see them.
3: Yes,
1: I can't wear those all day. They don't.
4: Well, go home and change after four hours.
2: No,
5: you can wear them for a break.
2: A guy like you can make an appointment to have your balls inflated, and then you wear your...
4: But don't you keep clothes in your office here? You could just change at a break.
1: Okay. All right. I'll bring them in.
4: All right.
2: I can't.
1: But now, Pat, when we come back, we're going to have your song.
6: You got it.
1: Did you find it?
6: I did find it.

0: 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No idea how I got that. Maybe the guy's spurs in back of him. These are the O'Reilly Auto Parts Studios. 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
5: Good morning. A West Memphis man accused in a deadly shooting in Jonesboro was given a $2 million cash-only bond during his first court appearance. 19-year-old Rodarius Johnson is facing charges of first-degree murder and possession of a firearm by certain persons in connection with that shooting death of 21-year-old Zadarius Merritt on Southbrook Drive last Wednesday night. In other news, Arissa Health, which serves as the designated community mental health center for 41 Arkansas counties, including all of Northeast Arkansas, they've announced that they will not bid for a new state CMHC contract. The organization said growing funding gaps and the increasing need for supplemental financial support in their latest contract cycle has made things unsustainable in spite of their efforts to absorb the costs. Arissa's decision will also impact Northeast Arkansas jails, where they were the mental health provider for inmates. We've got all the details at our website, JonesboroRightNow.com, and the Jonesboro Right Now app. Forecast for today, partly cloudy and 78. Have a good Monday. I'm Brett Hall with the Jonesboro Media Group.

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0: Exactly. Now it's a traditional, it's sort of a ceramic mug, but it does have that look.
1: It isn't a metal one.
0: And it's bigger, so I can have 12 ounces in here instead of 10.
2: Okay. Well, that's,
3: correct me if I'm wrong, and I may be way out of my depth here. That's 2 ounces more, am I right?
0: It absolutely is. If I have 3 cups, it ends up being 6 ounces more. Intake.
1: Oh, very good. Thank
3: you. Wow.
1: On that note, Christy Lee, what's happening at the news desk?
4: Well, we're going to talk about baby names.
3: Well, we were going to talk to Pat.
1: Oh, sorry, Pat.
5: It took me a half hour to get the guitar up here.
1: Okay, I'm sorry. We were celebrating the birthday of football great Cam Newton, famous for his hats.
5: Yes, sir. You want to hear that?
1: Yeah.
5: Little tribute. Cam Newton's hats, custom made.

0: mountains.
1: Anytime you can use Chapeau in a song, I am on board.
2: But I mean, anytime you can do a parody of a semi-obscure,
1: very Grandma's Hands.
3: Grandma's Hands, Bill Withers.
2: A great Bill Withers.
3: Don't sleep on Bill Withers. Oh, there's a lot of good live stuff out there too.
2: Oh, the best, the best. Now, once again, this is not the Census Bureau. This is the Social Security annual list of baby names.
4: They've been tracking the names given to babies born in each state since 1880.
3: Okay, this is the list. This is it for this year.
2: Yes.
1: Okay. We don't talk about it until this list comes out next year.
3: Right.
2: This is for the United States of America.
4: The most
1: popular.
4: That's
1: his caveat. Yeah. We'll do Britain next.
4: Yes.
1: We'll do
3: Guam.
4: For the most popular names in 2025. Liam and Olivia topped the list of baby names
1: again?
4: For the seventh year in a row.
2: Is this because of Oasis? When did Liam become?
3: Well, no, but is
2: it Liam Neeson?
3: Are they counting William and Liam?
4: No. Liam, L-I-A-M.
1: It's a cool name, man. What are you going to do? Olivia's real pretty also.
2: Yeah, but now everybody's going to have it.
1: Well, I'm not too worried.
2: You're going to go to kindergarten 5 years from now and raise your hand, Liam, and six kids are going to raise their hand.
1: Well, that happens with John. That happens with Mike. That happens with Dave.
3: That happens with Josh.
4: None of those are in the top 10 now.
1: Right.
4: Yeah. Number 10 is Lucas. Number 9, William. So there you go.
5: Okay.
3: There you go.
4: Number 8, Mateo.
3: Mateo.
4: Number 7, Elijah.
5: Easy.
4: Number 6, James. Number 5, Henry. Henry's become real popular.
1: My three-year-old twin. I have a three-year-old twin.
2: Wow, your mom really gestated that second kid.
3: So instead of going yourself,
2: did he come up with a beard? Bet that ripped the old.
3: Your go-to is to lie. Is that right? Okay.
2: Today's show.
1: My three-year-old nephew, who happens to be a twin with his sister, his name is Henry.
2: Did they name his sister Luce?
1: Loose?
3: Henry Luce?
4: What?
2: Anyone?
3: Oh, from Time or Newsweek?
2: Publisher of Time.
4: God.
2: I'm sorry.
3: Now,
2: again, I forgot I've never cracked a book.
3: Are Henry
2: crowd.
3: And
1: Sylvie,
3: his sister, are they identical twins?
1: They are, yes.
3: That's interesting.
1: Yeah. Sylvie's penis is an innie.
4: I love the name Sylvie.
1: Yeah.
4: Number 4 is Theodore. Number 3, Oliver. 2, Noah. And once again, number 1 is Liam.
3: Oliver!
4: Awesome.
2: Okay, is there
5: I like
2: a
5: Teddy? That's good.
3: Teddy.
2: Because typically, American names were tied to television
4: TV shows,
2: and Jennifer was. Mm-hmm. They tracked that to some soap opera.
3: We're just that shallow.
2: No, but I'm just kind of curious of what the Liam and the Noah thing. Aren't those the two guys from Oasis?
3: Liam and Noah.
2: Okay, no.
6: You're forgetting about Liam Neeson.
2: Oh, no, he's my favorite.
4: Well, there's Liam Payne, who was a...
2: Not anymore, huh?
6: I have a particular set of skills.
4: Didn't
2: you write that song, Jump?
4: No, that was a Van Halen song.
1: I remember one morning I made a Liam Payne joke, and he jumped down my throat.
3: Oh, yeah.
1: I want to say on and off the air.
3: Yep, you sure did.
5: Just Maddie
1: you son of a bitch.
5: Done it first,
3: That's the wonderfulness of Tom.
1: Do as I say, not as I do.
3: Exactly.
2: Well, I feel the same way.
4: Top male names that have disappeared or decreased rather in popularity. Kareem, Kaza, Kai, and Landon. Landon's a good name. I like
1: Gaza
4: that.
1: Is also not as popular.
4: Yeah, it's not.
3: What about what about the girl's name? Is Hormuz on there?
4: No.
3: Okay.
1: What about Millicent?
2: I'm sorry. So

0: win. What are the boys' names that have been dropped from the list?
1: They are Kareem.
2: Kareem.
1: Kaza, Kai, and Landon.
0: Do you read Abdul-Jabbar's, do you get his newsletter?
2: No, it's on the,
3: I do get the email.
0: It's really good.
3: He's cream of the crop.
2: He's got a,
0: he's great.
3: That's very good.
0: He's a really interesting.
2: He's got a big brain.
3: The Kareem always rises.
0: I'm sure he loves hearing that.
2: Kareem of wheat.
0: Tell him. Keep going.
2: Anybody?
3: Kareem of wheat is probably, yeah.
1: Shall we do the girls?
0: I like his work with Clapton.
3: Oh, Kareem. Kareem. Kareem. Feet. Kareem.
0: I'm so sorry, Mr. Abdul.
1: Ava has slipped out of the top 10 for the first time in years and replaced by Elania, which is number 10.
2: I'm sorry.
1: E-L-I-A-N-A.
2: What slipped out?
1: Elania. Ava.
0: Elania. I've never heard of a human being named that.
3: Oh, I've met a couple of Elanias.
1: Yeah, and I have a girlfriend named Elania.
0: Is that from a movie or something?
1: No.
3: Yes, Elania Does Dallas.
0: What
3: you remember? You want to hear?
1: No, it's not.
0: Curious as to why it's suddenly popular.
4: It sounds kind of like the first lady.
1: It's a Hebrew.
3: A little bit.
1: It's a Hebrew name. Means.
0: Okay, I'm just wondering.
1: Sophia, number 9. Evelyn, 8. Isabella, 7. Mia, 6. Sophia, 5.
3: I would say you're more of an 8.
0: Mia, 10.
3: You are 8 at least.
2: Mia, you are. I would have given anything for the you are.
1: Sophia, Mia. 5. Amelia, 4, Emma, 3, Charlotte, 2, and Olivia stands at number 1 again.
4: Hey.
1: Yeah.
3: So Amelia Earhart hasn't totally sullied the name Amelia.
1: Apparently not.
3: Hmm.
1: No. The fastest rising baby.
0: Olive oil hasn't.
3: Yeah, when's that going to come
0: olive
3: back?
0: Olive oil hasn't sullied Olivia?
2: I do. You know, I do olive oil. Are you ready?
1: Oh, Popeye.
2: What do you think?
3: Not bad.
1: That's not bad.
0: Hated Popeye as a kid.
4: Oh
2: no, Popeye's the best in the margins, like the Sergio Aragonés drawings.
3: Oh,
2: when Popeye is mumbling, that's the best stuff in the world.
0: Yeah, the Popeye cartoons. I'd rather watch Rex Humbard or whatever.
1: Girl names Aubrey. I have
2: and
1: never.
2: And Aubrey was her
1: is
2: name.
1: It, it's Catalia. C-A-T-T-L-E-Y-A.
3: C-A-T-T.
2: A girl with big teats.
3: What is it? C-A?
1: T-T-L-E-Y-A. Catalia.
3: How odd.
4: Yeah, I've never even.
1: JC and Zendaya declined the most in popularity over the last year.
4: Okay.
1: For girls, the fastest rising baby name was Clarity.
3: Come on.
1: Spelled with a K. A misspelling.
4: Like
0: yeah, no. That, yeah, very good.
4: That's job. Awful.
0: Clarity.
1: The fastest rising boy name, Kasai, K-A-S-A-I, meaning fire in Japanese and Swahili.
2: Uh-huh.
0: Yeah, meaning you're beaten in the playground
2: in
0: American English.
2: 3:15, time for your beating.
3: What are the odds it's the same word in Japanese and Swahili?
1: I know, right?
2: It just goes all foreign languages, they make them up as they go along. Absolutely true.
1: There you go. That's your naming story.
0: All right. Okay. So Liam and Olivia, the big...
1: Yep.
2: Big winners.
0: The big winners.
3: 7 years in a row.
2: No Toms.
0: Yeah, there's a couple sort of standards in there. What was it? James and Henry.
2: Thomas. Mm-hmm.
4: Those are good.
0: But Michael... Is
1: no
0: not
1: Michael,
0: on the list
1: no
0: for the
1: Robert,
0: first.
1: No Thomas.
0: Michael has been hovering around 2 and 3 for years. I'm surprised that's gone.
2: Hmm.
0: What are the most traditional, none of the traditional, like, ladies' names are in there. No, like, Linda or...
3: No, Jane.
1: Susan.
4: No, yeah. They certainly. Kind of jumped back to, like, grandma names, like Sylvie.
3: Yeah. Mm-hmm. Evelyn.
4: Yeah, those, yeah.
2: So, no, certainly Ruth? No Karen.
1: No.
3: Yeah.
2: You're not naming a baby girl Karen.
1: No, you're not.
3: Unfair.
2: Yeah?
3: Yeah.
2: Karen's a good name?
0: Do they know the origin of how Karen got picked to be the white bitching?
4: I don't know.
5: The first woman, probably. The first lady.
4: The K? So Karen with a K, is that what you guys think when
3: absolutely.
4: You hear that?
3: Absolutely.
1: Yeah.
3: Somehow Karens with a C are exempt.
4: Yeah, I have an Aunt Karen with a C, and it's like she's the exact opposite.
1: I don't know any Karens with a C. Just C-A-R-E-N?
4: No, she's C-A-R-O-N.
3: Yeah, most of them are O with the
1: yeah,
3: C.
1: I don't
2: it sounds really French to me.
1: Carol.
2: Because of Leslie Caron.
1: Okay.
0: Now, the name Eliana, the most famous one, is a Brazilian TV personality.
2: Sure, yeah, a weather person.
1: Yeah, it doesn't have to be named after somebody on TV.
3: Oh, Eliana Broadbutt.
2: She's a spokesman for
3: she's Brazilian.
2: One of those fortified beers.
3: That's right. Broad Budweiser.

0: Coming up, Christy, what have you got over there?
1: Coming up, we have a seagull into a story that I think you're going to want to hear.
0: I hate seagulls.
1: I know you do. You're going to hate this, too.
2: That's mine. Give me that.
3: They
2: That's
3: are
2: mine.
3: Entitled.
2: That's mine.
1: Yeah, they are. We Noah also, Wiley's in the news. We love Noah.
0: He's great. Terrific.
1: And if you like rubies, boy, did they unearth a big one.
2: Jack Ruby?
1: No, the stone, a ruby.
0: Like but
1: a
0: have pool. You seen a picture of this thing? Well, it's hideous.
1: Well, it's not cleaned yet. I mean, they clean them up.
4: It's raw.
0: No, I mean, it looks like a red afterbirth.
2: Well, they're gonna
3: afterbirth.
2: They're gonna chop it up.
3: Maybe it's a blood.
2: Polish it up.
1: Yeah, they don't just. What'd you say?
3: No, nothing.
0: You don't want to hear
3: nothing worth repeating.

0: got an attitude.
1: Put your pants back on when you're done talking.
2: Okay.
1: I
0: gotta let my balls breathe.
1: I want to tell you about a way to grab some cash. These days, things may be a little bit tight. Summertime expenses on the way. Or perhaps you're trying to pay off those.
3: And enter to win three times a day. The next keyword is on the way at noon. The word this hour is top. 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
10: Hi.
9: Hey, there's Pat Godwin.
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9: There's Jess Hooker.
12: Hi.
9: There's Josh Arnold.
13: Hi there.
9: Ace Cosby here.
14: Hello.
9: I'm Chick, and hello, Tom.
15: Hello, Chick McGee.
9: Hello.
15: Now, where were we, Christy? I think you had some news.
10: Oh, we were talking about baby names, and one of the top names is Noah. We have another Noah in the news today. Noah Wiley. That's right. The Pitt star gave fans quote-unquote physical exams worth over $36,000 at a recent charity auction. According to Variety, Mr. Wiley dressed as his character, Dr. Robbie, for Night of Too Many Stars, a comedy variety show hosted by Jon Stewart, with an auction benefiting Next for Autism. Two fans donated $18,000 each for a joke-filled physical from the actor in front of nearly 18,000 people at the Hollywood Bowl.
15: I thought whipping out the stirrups was a little much. What do you think?
16: I think there are women out there that would have...
10: luckily, yeah, easily spread their legs for no one.
15: Yes. Our friend Drew Powell... was featured.
9: He was starred in the first season. That's
15: In the Pit. And I understand Drew is now saying, what did Mr. Wiley get? How much money did he raise? To
10: 36,000.
15: Yeah. Drew says that for $500, he'll punch anybody you want in the face.
10: Oh, really?
15: Yeah. Spoiler alert.
16: Oh, it wouldn't have been if you hadn't said spoiler alert. You could have just gotten away with it.
15: Well, okay. Sorry.
10: Too late now.
15: But, that's a terrific show. And there is, for those of you that are fans of classic rock, there's a funny exchange about the band Styx in a recent episode. I think that episode was written by Noah, by the way.
10: Hmm.
15: But it's a terrific show.
10: A massive 11,000-carat ruby has been unearthed in Myanmar.
9: 11,000 carats?
10: Yeah, that's going to be hard on the hand to carry around.
9: Whoa!
15: Do you have a picture of this thing?
10: Discovered by miners near the town of Mogok.
16: Were they like 18, 17?
10: Yeah. The stone is the second largest by weight ever found in the region.
9: Sorry, old timer, we don't serve miners.
10: While it weighs roughly half of the 21,450 carat, 9.5-pound stone found in 1996, the new gem is considered more valuable due to the superior color and quality. It has a purplish red hue with yellowish undertones.
9: Oh, yeah.
10: Those high quality color grade.
9: Expensive one.
10: Moderate transparency and a highly reflective surface.
15: There it is.
10: Ah, yes.
15: It looks like
16: dirty
15: dried up jello. Or, and I also can't tell how big it is because there's nothing to scale it on that.
10: Yeah, it's just sitting on a podium.
9: It kind of looks like a baby Grimace.
10: Yeah.
9: Right?
15: Yeah,
16: it's not particularly pretty until they...
15: No. Is Ruby Tuesday still out there?
10: I don't know.
15: That's a good question.
9: I don't know, but they were the last...

0: It's one of the last ones to have a salad bar.
1: Good salad bar.
0: I miss the salad bar.
2: So now, do they chop that all up, or do they leave it like that and put it in a museum somewhere?
1: The Ruby? You got me. Yeah. I don't know.
2: I don't know.
0: I say we steal the Ruby. We make it a caper. Josh can drive the van and come up with the plan.
3: I'm a pretty good wheel man.
0: And
3: I got to come up with a plan? He's just the driver.
0: Well, no, actually, we should let Tom come up with the plan.
2: Are you kidding?
0: Because if he doesn't come up with a plan, he's going to criticize all the plans.
2: Yeah, but then he won't follow the plan.
3: He'll just march into the police station.
0: You know, you're right.
1: But somehow,
0: for some reason,
1: something I won't have to.
0: Yeah. To cause a distraction, I had the Allman Brothers playing down the street, and no one went. So they all saw us go into the jewelry.
1: Difficult with everyone to see.
3: I'll lull the security guard to sleep with my stories of nervous Vern.
0: So then, amazing people. It was his birthday today.
2: Who's Nervous Vern? Am I missing?
3: Nobody in America knows.
2: No.
1: It's a great song. We're going to play it in a minute.
2: Nervous Vern?
0: Shut up. You are not.
2: That's
0: Come
2: a
0: on.
2: Song or is yeah. it a...
3: That was a guy.
2: I thought it was
4: a guy.
1: It is.
2: The 6th annual European Seagull Screeching Contest recently took place in Belgium.
1: Do you have the audio?
2: 70 competitors. Do you have the audio, chick? From 15 countries faced off.
1: Oh, I've got it. Okay.
2: To see who.
1: Here, I got the audio.
3: You have to stop.
2: 70 competitors from 15 countries faced off to see who.
0: Oh, not you, Josh.
2: Produce the best imitation of a seagull's distinctive shriek.
1: I got it right here. Here you go.

0: Love that song.
1: Love that song. That's, of course, the band Flock of Seagulls.
0: That's this. That's a can
1: not
0: of
1: to
0: worms
1: be confused with Flock of Seagulls, which had George Siegel on banjo.
0: Yes. And that's pretty much it.
2: And Robert Siegel.
1: Yeah, from NPR.
0: I love his voice. I'm Robert Siegel.
2: Yeah.
3: So we don't have competitors.
1: Okay. The one of the guys, I think, did the Flock of Seagulls hairdo.
3: Did he?
1: Yeah, sure. Mm-hmm. I met that guy, by the way.
2: He's bald now.
1: Oh, he is?
0: So you don't really have seagulls.
3: You don't really have seagull shrieking?
0: No. So the only seagull shrieking we have is me.
3: I asked Jason to get it.
1: No, here
3: for
1: it is.
3: You.
1: I got it. I'm sorry. You okay. Do it. Here it is. Here it is.
4: It's pretty much what you.
1: Okay. Oh, right. God. That's awful.
3: The competition was won by Corinne Granholtz from Oslo, Norway.
0: Oh, I thought that was the name of the bird. Way to go, Corinne.
2: Yeah, she had a last name.
0: You get an extra bag of Funyuns.
1: After she did her screeching, she went and she stole French fries from the people sitting there to give it that full seagull effect. Screech is deceased, is that correct?
3: Yes, oh, yeah. He died. Yes.
2: From Diamond?
1: Saved by the Bell.
2: Yes. There's more than just that role.
0: Yes,
3: really? All the not much did. More.
5: Yeah.
1: Oh, sorry.
0: Only he stood up and gave speeches all across the country.
2: A screech speech.
0: Screech speech.
3: A man from Florida facing charges after he allegedly operated a drone while intoxicated. Police in St. Petersburg said the 34-year-old contractor was using his drone at around 12:20 in the morning.
6: That's right.
3: When he recklessly flew the device near a man's vehicle.
6: I was trying to see his hot wife.
3: A report states that the small unmanned aerial device flew back and forth past the open driver's side window of the victim's sedan.
2: It's funny.
3: The suspect.
1: Funny?
3: It is kind of funny.
1: You're driving along.
0: Hey, you don't cut funny, right?
3: The suspect then approached the victim, grabbed his phone, striking the man's eye in the process.
0: Whoops.
3: The 34-year-old, who admitted to drinking prior to the late-night drone flight.
6: I did it. What are you going to do about it?
3: Was arrested for burglary. Assault and battery. Officers noted the victim works as a delivery driver. I don't know why that's important to the story, but okay.
0: So he's unemployed.
3: No, he works as a delivery driver.
1: Speaking of drones and droning on and on.
0: You're talking to me, aren't you? Yeah, that's what everybody was thinking.
1: Right now, I'm going to play Nervous Fern and Munchie.
0: Please don't.
2: Who the hell are these people?
3: I don't know.
1: They're friends of mine. Here we go.

0: Can somebody get us some pie?
1: Roll up a fatty.
0: Can anybody get us some weed?
1: That's the end of the station.
0: Can somebody pass it around?
1: I'm getting a no signal.
0: I'm really glad
1: from Mr. Griswold.
0: Can somebody get me some herb?
1: We won't stop singing.
0: Till somebody brings us a joint
1: to keep them off.
0: Can anybody get us some weed?
1: I'm on probation.
2: Oh, yeah.
1: Has anybody got any pot?
3: Nice.
4: Thank you.
5: How many people is that?
3: Two.
6: Two people.
5: Man, it sounds like a lot more.
6: There at the end, it sounds like a lot.
3: Nice.
6: Yeah.
3: Very good.
5: It's a rich.
6: Now I remember that.
3: Yeah.
5: You're not a pot smoker.
6: No, I'm not. We were talking about that over the weekend. No.
3: Weren't you saying that someone you know is becoming a bud tender?
6: No, someone I know is going to become a buyer for all of the accessories that are used in that world.
5: Oh.
6: Mm-hmm.
3: Oh, you mean like the elaborate pipes and
6: bongs and t-shirts and whatever they sell in the stores? Yeah.
3: What is the origin of the name bong?
6: I don't know.
3: Is it because if you hit it hard enough, it's like your head is inside a large bell? Mm-hmm. So like,
5: it's not.
3: No. I don't know. I'm just asking.
6: Speaking of marijuana.
5: You know, sometimes I wish you would just ask things in your head.
4: Yeah, you don't have to.
6: Authorities.
3: This is coming from you?
5: That's right.
3: Okay. Just checking.
6: Authorities in Texas arrested a woman at Dallas Love Field Airport after 75 pounds of marijuana spilled out of her suitcase.
5: Whoops.
4: Uh-oh.
5: 75 pounds of anything.
6: Should have gotten the Samsonite.
3: It's for personal use. Don't let nervous Vern and Munchie hear about this.
6: Yeah, the Dallas Police Department reports officers were alerted by an airline partner that a suitcase on board a flight from Las Vegas had broken open and revealed a large amount of marijuana hidden inside. Responding narcotics detectives discovered two additional suitcases filled with vacuum-sealed pouches totaling to 75 pounds of cannabis.
5: Hmm.
6: Officials identified the suitcase's owner and took the 25-year-old into custody for possession of marijuana between 50 and 2,000 pounds.
5: Okay.
6: All right.
4: That's quite a stretch.
5: Yeah. It is. So 50 is almost the same as 2,000.
4: Yeah.
6: But if you have 49, you're okay.
5: Yeah.
6: I mean,
4: if you're going to smuggle 2,000.
3: Yeah, it worth it. Also, spring for the Samsonite.
6: Yeah, right? Mm.
4: For the locking suitcase.
6: Yes.
3: You don't get the cheap suitcase.
5: Mm-mm.
3: You don't buy a $1,000 iPhone and get the $3 case.
5: Right.
6: No.
3: By the way, I dropped mine over the weekend.
6: Your phone?
4: Shattered.
3: You know, I mean,
6: Shadoobie.
3: Really dropped it on the concrete. Perfect. Case saved it. Thank you very much. But Apple, I'm surprised they haven't gone into the case business. The true purists don't put them in cases. I don't.
4: Really?
5: That's a mistake. It's a hell of an investment.
6: My husband doesn't put his in a case. It drives me crazy.
5: And he's a responsible guy, but I mean, man, things happen. iPhones are slippery.
6: Yeah, they are.
5: And I think they're slippery on purpose.
6: Oh, they want you to break them.
4: Oh, yeah.
6: Hmm.
5: That's right.
3: Really?
4: That Apple Care.
5: And they don't truly care.
4: No.
3: I was talking to one of the guys that works.
5: You misspoke. Bothering
3: Apple Store. I was bothering.
4: So anyway, I'm just trying. I'm here. I'm helping people. I'm trying to get through.
5: They are helpful.
4: And here comes Tom.
3: I asked him, "Do you tell people if you meet someone at a cocktail?"

0: party. Do you tell them what you do? And he goes, oh, I can't.
1: Yeah, boy.
2: Oh, I
0: because
2: bet.
0: If I do, everyone comes over.
2: As a question.
0: Hey, listen, I don't want to bother you, but, and they have abandoned their iPhone.
3: No thanks.
2: Yeah, that
0: much
2: would be
0: the same way I'm sure someone would come up to you, Josh. And,
1: oh, yeah.
0: Oh, you're Josh Arnold. Oh, I have some questions.
2: About what?
4: About he wants to
0: about
4: say.
0: About sexual positions.
4: Prostitutes.
2: Oh, or pizza. I was going to say, pizza. Do you know a good pizza restaurant?
1: Not joke the oven.
0: You have the reputation of being a thorough and generous lover.
2: Mm-hmm.
1: No, I don't. And no matter how,
4: yeah,
1: you know the reputation I have because of you.
4: Yeah. The fake reputation he has because of you.
0: You're the one that called yourself a thorough and generous lover.
1: I know, but then nobody cares. They care about what you say.
0: Okay.
4: It's weird.
2: People come up to me and ask me all the time about my Tucson hybrid because I talk about it on the air all the time. And I apologize for that, but it's such a great car, I can't stop. 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
0: Thanks very much. But back to this marijuana. Why would someone be smuggling 75 pounds of marijuana into the United States? Can't you buy it almost everywhere?
2: I didn't say that. Was it coming from out of state? It didn't say that. It was from...
0: It was just in the...
2: coming from Vegas to Dallas, so it was...
1: Oh, so where it's legal.
2: Yes.
1: So where maybe it isn't.
2: Yeah. Right, maybe.
1: But there's clearly intent to sell here.
2: Oh,
1: and distribute.
2: Yeah. Either
0: if you're going to do that, get into a more compact illegal substance. I mean,
1: yes.
0: What is, how much? I have no idea what 75 pounds of marijuana is worth, but I'm assuming.
4: How much room does it take?
1: Like one sheet of acid might be.
0: Yeah, like a tennis ball's worth of cocaine.
2: Yeah. And wouldn't a dog smell that, I would think?
1: You would think.
0: 75 pounds. I think the passengers would smell it.
4: I think everybody would smell it. That's sticky, icky, icky.
0: Okay. When we come back, we will check in. We have a lady posing as a high school student.
2: Mm-hmm.
0: Kind of cool. Kind of a, what was it, 20, was it 21 Jump Street?
2: Yeah.
1: Or Never Been Kissed?
3: Yeah, that's Josie Grossi. That's another movie with Drew Barrymore where she poses as a high school
1: right,
3: student.
1: Right.
0: Yeah. The great book, Fast Times at Ridgemont High, where Cameron Crowe went back. And
4: you disliked the movie?
0: No, I liked the movie very much.
4: Okay.
0: That was a great movie. But yeah, that's based on Cameron Crowe getting permission to go back posing as a student. And it's good stuff. But this is a little more nefarious.
2: Yeah.
0: We'll find out what's going on from the O'Reilly Auto Parts Studios. 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
9: Proud to be.
8: Proud?
9: Yeah.
8: There's Pat Godwin.
10: I, too.
7: You must not have heard today's show.
9: Well, it's almost over.
8: There's Jess Hooker. There's Josh Arnold.
11: Hello.
8: Hello, indeed. There's Ace Cosby.
12: Hey.
8: I'm Chick. Hello, Tom.
7: I'm researching something over here. Go ahead. You can take
9: it. What are you researching?
7: That makes sense. If I told you, then I could.
8: Give us a hint.
7: It's a new idea that I have that appears to not be working.
8: Oh, is it doing away with all of us and just have our responses?
7: Push
8: a button?
7: I don't understand what I'm doing. We'll have to do this tomorrow. I'm sorry.
9: A woman from Florida facing grand theft charges after stealing a Red Bull truck and leading deputies on a multi-county chase. The Hillsborough County Sheriff's Office said the truck was making a delivery at a gas station when the 33-year-old woman got inside and drove away.
11: Don't mind if I do.
9: The sheriff's aviation.
7: I got wings.
9: Unit.
7: Red Bull. Get it?
9: Tracked the stolen box truck as the woman drove it to a gas station in Polk County.
8: You know who lives in Polk County?
9: Who?
7: It's Polk Salad Annie.
8: Salad Annie, yeah.
7: Polk Salad Annie.
8: Gator's got your granny.
7: What's going through your mind when you decide you're going to hop in a...
9: Vodka?
7: Yeah.
11: I got all this... I already stole a vodka truck.
9: Yeah. Now I need the Red Bull.
8: I need some Red Bull.
9: Never got that.
13: Oh, it's so good.
8: Vodka and Red Bull?
9: My daughter was drinking it over the weekend.
13: I love it.
11: I had a phase.
8: That flavor that is Red Bull.
13: Tourmaline. I love it. If they made it just a flavor without the caffeine, I would drink it.
8: No kidding.
9: I'm not a fan.
11: I was sitting at a bar one time in Savannah, Georgia, and I was on I ordered my fourth Red Bull and vodka, and the guy goes, I'm cutting you off.
13: Yeah.
11: And I went, oh, am I? I was just sitting there by myself, not...
9: Yeah. Right.
11: And I go, am I getting out of line or something? He goes, no, it's the Red Bull.
13: Yeah.
11: He goes, I'm not serving you another Red Bull.
9: You don't want you to have a heart attack.
11: He goes, your heart will explode.
9: Yeah.
11: I went, I had no idea.
13: Yeah.
7: I mean, this is a stupid question. Do they make a decaffeinated Red Bull?
13: They do.
11: That is a good question. They don't.
13: They make sugar-free. No.
7: Why? No. I mean,
8: sugar-free is close.
7: But I mean, are there people who have just the taste?
13: I wish they did, but I haven't found one where it is just like a tourmaline flavored soda.
11: Tourmaline? That's the first time I've heard that.
13: That's the main ingredient in it.
8: Oddly enough, that's the seventh most popular name for a female.
11: Oh, who knew?
8: Tourmaline.
9: How do you spell that?
13: Tourmaline.
11: It's almost
9: that
11: medicinal.
9: Was a jewel, like a tourmaline.
7: It tastes like licking that's an crazy. Aircraft.
13: Yeah.
7: Huh. It tastes metallic to me.
13: It's delicious.
11: Yeah, there is kind of a metallic.
7: I hate the taste.
11: Medicinal sort of.
8: He hates it.
13: If I could have a Red Bull every day, I would.
9: Well, I don't mind it, but I don't.
11: Why can't you?
7: You wouldn't steal their
13: because
7: truck.
13: Because I care about my health. I don't know. That's a
9: Does
13: lot.
9: Does it have more caffeine than coffee then?
13: Like 220.

0: 250.
1: Yeah.
2: Whatever it takes.
1: Yeah. I remember the first time we had one of those, and it was like, holy hell.
3: Did you, I wasn't listening when you were, did you see this, they had the, this other version of the story says they traced it by air?
4: Yeah, I said aviation unit.
3: That's
4: yeah.
3: pretty cool.
4: Mm-hmm.
3: What a lunatic.
2: So you don't care, really. You'd be upset if they were arrested in a conventional manner, but now they used an airplane, so you think that's cool, then it's okay.
3: That's fun.
2: Oh.
4: Fun.
3: We got a lady stole a Red Bull truck.
1: You'd assume all those have trackers in this on
3: case,
1: them, right?
3: In this yeah. case, the Red Bull gave them wings, and then they gave her a felony.
2: And there's
1: wings.
2: There's nothing there, Tom.
4: A 28-year-old woman is in custody after she allegedly pretended to be a student at a New York City high school for 2 weeks.
5: Hey, you want to go to prom with me?
4: According to the complaint, Ms. Casey Clausen enrolled at the Westchester what? Square Academy in the Bronx,
2: what's
4: claiming to be
2: last name?
4: Clausen, C-L-A.
5: Like a
4: A-S-S-E-N, Clausen.
5: Like the pickle.
4: Claiming to be a 16-year-old girl named Shamara Rashad.
5: I'm Shamara Rashad.
4: When the school principal found her Facebook page and confronted her, Ms. Clausen initially maintained she had come to New York from Ohio.
5: Did you guys watch Happy Days last night?
4: However, she ultimately confessed to the fraud, claiming that a friend forced her to lie to use her to receive more public assistance. She's now facing criminal impersonation and trespassing charges.
6: Was she doing?
2: That's against
6: why
2: the law.
6: Did she try? Why did she do Damn. This?
4: Because her. A friend was getting public assistance, apparently, for putting her in school.
6: Oh.
4: They pay her back.
3: They caught her because she was the only one who could read.
6: That's a comment well, on modern education.
2: Yeah.
1: Public education.
2: Right. Man, that's all. It makes you want to really worry instead of laugh.
3: Well, we've learned a lot today.
4: Yes, we have.
3: If you're a ball maxer, please contact us. We'd like to find out.
2: We'd like to get a look at those balls.
1: No, don't contact
4: us. Mark is turning his computer
6: please
4: off.
6: Please contact us.
2: We must get a look at those balls.
1: Gross.
3: With photographs.
6: And Tom, tomorrow morning, give us a call before the show and just let us know if you want us to come in.
2: Yeah.
3: Okay, what? Take the day off.
6: Take the month off.
3: Do yourself a favor.
2: I wish he was kidding.
4: I would love to hear the show with him just by himself.
1: Let's do
3: no,
1: it.
3: No, thanks. No one to make fun of. Oh, please.
4: Well, you can make fun of us and then play our part.
2: Yeah.
4: You could do the whole thing.
2: Now, if Chick were here, he'd probably go, I'm insulted.
3: If Chick were here, he'd be going, weekend weather.
6: That's his favorite.
2: That's my silver bullet.
3: Okay. Thanks for joining us here in the O'Reilly
2: weekend
3: Auto Parts.
2: Weekend weather!
3: See what I said? The O'Reilly Auto Parts Studios. 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

John Mellencamp, Small Town, wrapping up our 60-minute free ride at 100.5 The Eagle Rocks. Hey there, it's Mitch Rahan. Man, we do have a nice stretch of weather ahead this week. We're looking at partly sunny this morning, clearing out, highs in the mid-70s. Tonight, very calm and clear, dropping into the low 50s. Then tomorrow,

0: sunny, high around 80. Wednesday, going to keep it rolling, sunshine, highs in the low 80s as we're heading back to a normal pattern of weather. It's kind of cool to have that. 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

0: 100.5 Eagle Rocks Twilight Zone. It's Mitch Rahan here on the Eagle. So Mother's Day yesterday, got that over with, and hopefully no damage at your house. Mom got everything that she needed. Father's Day is on the way, and guys, it's not too early to drop the hint for the Brooks Golf Fill the Fairway Golf Card, because it's going on sale Thursday morning, 9 a.m., 870deals.com. 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You got the Kenna Country Club in there. You got the Thunder Bayou Golf Links in Blytheville. 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
1: I'm Jeff Alley on the Cromwell Ag Radio Network of the Chicago Board of Trade. Higher market this morning for corn, for wheat, and for soybeans. The war premium is coming back into the marketplace. Wheat futures are between 9 and 10.5 cents higher. Soybeans are 6.5 to 8.25 cents a bushel higher. The corn trade is between 2 and 3/4 and 4.25 cents a bushel higher. As we look to the product trade today, soybean oil futures are being influenced by the overall uncertainty of a global perspective. Bean oil this morning between 17 cents and 75 cents lower. Don't forget, there is a WASDE report tomorrow that includes the first forecast from the USDA based on the size of a crop, but it's not based on crop samples. Soybean meal from $4 to $5.70 higher. The rice market is flat. Cotton futures are mixed. Live cattle, October contracts, $1.55 higher, $239.85. Feeder cattle, October, $1.72 higher at $361.52. Lean hogs, July, $1.05 up at $104.25. July corn up 2 3/4, $4.74. December 3 1/4 higher, $4.96 3/4. July soy, $12.15 3/4, up 7 3/4. November up 7 1/4, $11.96 1/2. July wheat up 10 1/2. I'm Jeff Alley.
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0: 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Billy Squire, Mitch Rahan here on The Eagle. Hey, best of Northeast Arkansas. 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

0: 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I was reading JonesWorldRightNow.com story there about new events happening at the, it's called the Midweek at the Malco. 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
3: I'm Jeff Nelly on the Cromwell Ag Radio Network. Some more premium is coming back into the market as crude oil futures have moved stronger. The corn market between 4 and 5 and a quarter cents a bushel up. Soybeans 5 to 5 and a half cents a bushel higher. In the wheat market, we are between 11 and three quarters and 14 and three quarters cents a bushel up. Now, President Trump has announced that he is interested in lowering tariffs on beef imports for a period of time in an attempt to lower beef prices in the meat case. And as a result, live cattle and feeder cattle futures are both lower. Lean hogs are stronger right now. The cotton market is mixed. The rice market is higher. Soybean meal is up and bean oil is down. Live cattle October down 262 at 32.3567. Feeder cattle October down 460 at 355.20. Lean hogs July 55 cents higher at 103.75. July corn 4 and a half up at 475 and three quarters. December 498 up 4 and three quarters. July soybeans 5 and a quarter higher, 12.13 and a quarter. November 11.95, 5 and a half higher. Wheat futures July up 15 at 634 and a quarter a bushel. I'm Jeff Nelly on the Cromwell Ag Radio Network.
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0: Good riddance. 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Green Day, 100.5, The Eagle Rocks. Hey there, it's Mitch Rain. All right, show of hands. How many had that as a graduation song? Everybody? Yeah, probably everybody in existence. Anyway, since it came out. It is 100.5, The Eagle Rocks. Man, this weather today, fantastic. Looking at mid-70s. Calm and clear tonight into the low 50s. And tomorrow, sunny, high right around 80. Wednesday, going to have sunshine and highs in the low 80s. It's looking like that kind of temperature range for us all this
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0: Leonard Skinner, Simple Man, 100.5 The Eagle Rocks. All right, Phil Jameson is not simple at all. As a matter of fact, it is very complicated. Taking your requests at the Eagle request line, 870-935-1005. You could text him now. You can call him in. 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But don't miss Phil Jameson rolling in next here at 100.5 The Eagle Rocks.
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0: And Phil here with you just inside the 2 o'clock hour on a Monday.
1: Yeah.
0: Welcome back. Welcome back to the work week. Hopefully everybody had a great Mother's Day weekend. I know we had a great Mother's Day at our house. Here's what we did. We started a fake daycare so we could defraud the federal government of billions of dollars in tax money just so we could afford to have steak on Mother's Day. How about that, huh? Yeah. Yeah. And let me tell you something. That steak was really good. Yeah, we hadn't had it in a while. And it tastes even better when it's not your own money.
2: Shut up!
0: All right, man, let's move forward here. Stick around. We have got great news about gas prices, the normal stuff, money at 420, Phil's fascinating facts, and 5 o'clock hour, and of course, the Mellow Monday edition of the Happy Hour. And more Metallica qualifying coming up this afternoon. Listen for the sounder and the keyword, a chance to win a trip to see Metallica at Sphere Las Vegas, all coming up on the Eagle.

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0: 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That is Don Henley and the Boys of Summer. How you doing? 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Article about how the relationship between A-State and the Jonesboro community really has some momentum right now and is really moving this community forward. A couple of local business leaders, Ted Herget, the founder of Gearhead Outfitters, and Davey Carter, who is a former Speaker of the House of Representatives and a regional president for Centennial Bank, both speaking about that relationship and the impact that it is having on this community. It's a great read. Just one of the great local stories that you'll find right now at JonesboroRightNow.com. 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
1: 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I'm Jeff Alley on the Cromwell Ag Radio Network of the Chicago Board of Trade. Corn, wheat,

0: soybean futures. All three finished stronger this afternoon. We've got crude oil prices moving higher with a war premium coming back in. Corn futures are between 4 cents and 5 cents a bushel higher. Soybeans are between 4 cents and 5.5 cents a bushel higher, but it's the wheat market today, trading between 14 and 15 and a quarter cents a bushel higher. Soybean oil futures today traded lower from 2 cents to 58 cents down. Soybean meal prices from $2.90 to $5.10 higher. Rice higher. Cotton futures also higher. Live cattle, August down 55 cents at 243.55. Feeder cattle, the October down $2.47 at 357.32. Lean hogs, October $1.35 higher, 91.7700. July corn futures today, 4 cents a bushel up, 475 and a quarter. December, 4 1/4 higher, 497 and 3/4 a bushel. Soybeans, the July contracts a nickel stronger at 1213. November futures, 5 1/4 higher, 1194 and 3/4. Wheat futures, July trading today, 15 cents up at 634 a bushel. I'm Jeff Nally on the Cromwell Ag Radio Network.
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1: 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Yeah.

100.5 Eagle Rocks Queen, Somebody to Love. How you doing, Phil? Here, find somebody to love. Hey, if you're trying to find a business that you love, all you have to do is pick up a copy of the Best of Northeast Arkansas magazine, which has a list of all of our winners and runners up from the Best of Northeast Arkansas contest 2026. And by the way, if you are one of our winners of the Best of Northeast Arkansas contest, got some details you need to know coming up real quick, though. Your K8 Storm Team forecast: partly cloudy, a high of 77 today, 54 for a low tonight. Tomorrow, sunny and a high of 80. We're going to see our temperatures increasing. And by this weekend, some of us may see 90s for the first time this season. How about that? So if you are a winner in the Best of Northeast Arkansas contest, your award is waiting for you, and we're ready to hand it out to you. You can join us Thursday, May 21st. That is a week from this Thursday, noon to 6 at the Embassy Suites, and pick up your award. 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

0: 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That's Bruce Springsteen, born in the USA.
1: 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I just don't know.
0: What the heck? Who left those people in here?

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100.5 Eagle Rocks. That is Bon Jovi, Wanted Dead or Alive. Phil with you on this Monday. It is May 11th. We're 40 minutes away from the Mellow Monday edition of the Happy Hour. 2 hours of your favorite mellow classic rock request. 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And we've got more Metallica contest qualifying coming up for you. 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

0: 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All right, here we are at 3:20. Or so. 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

100.5 Eagle Rocks. That is Joan Jett and I Love Rock and Roll. How you doing, Phil? Here with you. Want to encourage you to check out the Loose Caboose Festival happening in downtown Paragould this weekend. And especially go hear the Bloodhound Band, which will be performing live Friday night at the street stage at the Loose Caboose Festival. Just a band full of the best musicians in Northeast Arkansas. They're going to be playing some of your favorites, and they've got some surprises for you. Go check it out this Saturday, 5 p.m. at the Loose Caboose.

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0: 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I am ready. 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K8 Storm Team forecast. I mean, not bad. Partly cloudy today, but a high of 77. 54 a low tonight. Tomorrow sunny, a little warmer with a high near 80. By the weekend, we could see 90s, at least some of us, for the first time this season, which is crazy. But hey, it's summertime, so bring on the heat, right? So there are a lot of tours that are going on this summer by artists that I know that you want to go and see, including Graham Nash. He's got two shows scheduled at the Sheldon Concert Hall in St. Louis, July 17th and 18th. That's off Grand Avenue in Washington there, if you're familiar. You can get tickets at his website. Todd Rundgren's Damned If I Do tour, August 29th at the Pageant in St. Louis. That's on the University Loop, I believe. Tickets at his website. Santana's 2026 tour, June 20th at the Hollywood Casino Amphitheater in Maryland Heights. That's essentially St. Louis. And then Robin Trier is touring in 2026. You can catch him in Nashville at the Fisher Center, September 21st, or at the Factory in St. Louis on October 11th. Just some great shows from your favorite classic rock artist and some great music to go and see. We've got the Happy Hour, Mellow Monday edition next.
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0: 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Thank you for joining us for the Mellow Monday edition of the Happy Hour. 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I love Mellow Mondays. It's awesome. 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And hang around. We've got Funny at 420, about 20 minutes away. Just the laugh you need for the drive home. Phil's Fascinating Facts at the 5 o'clock hour. And we've got another chance for you to qualify in the Metallica contest, which is just minutes away. All right? Listen for the sounder. We'll give you the keyword for this hour. And you can go to eagle1005.com or open the Eagle Rocks app contest page. And you can enter that keyword for a chance to see Metallica live at Sphere Las Vegas. That is going to be like the ultimate concert experience. So stand by. That's coming up as well as we kick it off with some Phil Collins. Feel it coming in the air tonight on the Eagle.

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0: maybe not forever. Just when I'm walking in front of the mirror naked. That's what I'm just saying.
1: Oh, my God.
0: Uh-huh. That's the time to close your eyes, people. I'm just saying. All right, Phil here with you. It is the Happy Hour, Mellow Monday edition. 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
0: It's the Metallica contest underway. 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But the word this hour is fan. 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

0: 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Crosby, Stills, and Nash. Just doesn't get much better than that, does it? Helplessly Hoping, the name of that one. It is the Happy Hour Mellow Monday edition. 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
0: Yes, sir. 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And we're giving you three different keywords each weekday so you can enter three times each day during the contest. By the way, your next keyword is on the way tomorrow morning, 8 a.m. with Bob and Tom. But your keyword this hour is fan, F-A-N. 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Hey, time to laugh.
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4: I'm not a love song dude. And fellas, you know you're a love song dude if you listen to love songs when your lady is not around. That's the key. If you put them on when she ain't there, then you're like, I don't hate love songs. I just think they're unrealistic. And they put too much pressure on dudes. The lyrics are so beautiful. How can there not be pressure on you, man? Such beautiful lyrics. You're driving trying to pay attention to the road. You ever been in the car with your lady, love song come on, you feel like she's judging you? Man. Again, you just like, I'm trying to focus. She's looking at you like, you don't do half of the stuff he's singing about. I'm like, I also don't have backup dancers, so.
5: Funny.
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6: 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Call or text 870-935-1005. I got to say, man, temperature is going to be getting warmer as the week goes along. And by this weekend, we could see, or at least some of us, could see 90s for the first time this season. That is definitely some heat, right? Of course, you know what you do when it gets hot. You find some of that frozen love. Little Buckingham Nicks for you on the Eagle.

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2: 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The next keyword is on the way at 8 a.m. tomorrow morning with Bob and Tom. But the word this hour is fan, F-A-N. Keep listening and good luck from 100.5 to Eagle Rocks. And you know how there's some songs, as soon as you hear the first note, you're like, oh, yeah, that's my song. Here's one of them.

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0: 100.5 Eagle Rocks, Paul McCartney and Wings. And my love does it good.
1: Oh, yeah.
0: That's right. We're wrapping up the first hour of the Mellow Monday edition of the Happy. Thank you. Yes. Great job this first hour. Got a whole nother hour to go. Call or text 870-935-1005. There you go. What are we doing? Oh, yeah, the weather. That's what we're doing here. We've got nice weather for today. Partly cloudy, high of about 77, 54 for a low tonight. And then tomorrow we've got sunshine. And we got a high of about 80 for tomorrow. And then we're going to see our temperatures slowly increase. And by the weekend, we could be in the 90s for some of us here in Northeast Arkansas. That is pretty crazy, that's for sure. Hey, I want to encourage you to take a look at this week's new Dogs That Rock from the Northeast Arkansas Humane Society.

0: We've got three new dogs this week we want to introduce you to. So you can go to eagle1005.com and check out Cher. She's a black lab mix, big girl, about 65 pounds. Louie, who is a blonde lab mix. And then we've got Sharon, who looks like maybe some type of pit lab mix. I don't know. Recently, her brother Ozzy was up for adoption, and they have a very similar look, man, just some sharp-looking dogs. So we want to encourage you to save a life and make a new best friend today. We'll remind you again that right now is the best time to adopt because they've got another Empty the Shelter event going on with the Bissell Foundation at the Northeast Arkansas Humane Society, which means because of the generosity of the Bissell Foundation, cat adoption fees have been reduced to $35. Dog adoption fees have been reduced to just $70. Fill out the adoption application. Find a dog you want to adopt. This is the time to do it. But the event ends this Sunday, all right? The Empty the Shelter event ends this Sunday. Adoption fees will go back up, so make a move, man. If you're interested in one of our dogs that rock, this is the time to get it done for sure. There you go. Save a life today. Make a new best friend with our dogs that rock. And, of course, they're available from the Northeast Arkansas Humane Society with 100.5 The Eagle Rock.
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2: 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Keep up with what's going on with this station. Well, we got a contest going on. 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A few facts we thought you'd find fascinating. Until then, we're kicking it off with a great request for Tom Petty. Into the Great Wide Open on the Eagle.

Fascinating facts, a few facts we thought you'd find fascinating coming up here in about 10 minutes. We're going to be talking about mirrors, evil, goosebumps, spit, and animals. All coming up on Phil's Fascinating Facts. A few facts we thought you'd find fascinating. Until then, it's AC/DC riding on the Eagle.

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100.5 Eagle Rocks. It's Kansas. Dust in the wind. How you doing, Phil? Here with you. It is the second hour of the Mellow Monday edition of the Happy Hour. Final 30 minutes coming up. But first, it is time for Phil's Fascinating Facts. A few facts that we thought you'd find fascinating. And today we begin with mirrors. Now, we've all done the, you know, two mirrors facing each other. It looks like it just goes on forever. Well, mirrors facing each other don't actually produce infinite reflections. Each reflection will be darker than the last and eventually just fades into invisibility. I know it looks like it goes on forever, but really the total number of reflections a mirror can produce is about a few hundred. That's it. Not infinite. And get this. This is crazy, but there might be a cure for evil. Well, a cure for psychopaths anyway. Psychologists argue that aspects of a psychopath can be cured by cognitive behavioral therapy, which is said to reduce violent offenses by those with the condition. Preliminary research suggests that computer-based cognitive training could help a psychopath experience empathy and regret as well. Wow. And all mammals get goosebumps. See, when your hair stands on end, tiny muscles contract at each hair's base,

0: which distorts the skin to create those goosebumps. And we all do it, not just humans. And football players spit so much because exercise increases the amount of protein in saliva. So when you exercise, the amount of protein secreted into saliva increases. It's a protein mucus named MUC5B, and it makes your saliva thicker. So when you're exercising, it makes it more difficult to swallow, and we tend to spit more. Now you know. And finally, some animals display autistic-like traits. Autistic traits in animals include the tendency towards repetitive behavior and atypical social habits. So if you've been around someone with autism, you know that they do something called echolalia, which is just repeating things again and again and repeating the same processes again and again. And they're very antisocial. They have trouble fitting in social situations. I get that with animals as well. And that's Phil's Fascinating Facts, a few facts that we thought you'd find fascinating. Final 30 minutes of the happy.
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0: over 30 years, we've been proud to call Jonesboro home. 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

100.5 Deagle Rocks the Who and See Me, Fill Me as we wrap up the Mellow Monday edition of the Happy Hour. Heck yeah, man. Great job today. Great request. I mean, stellar request all these last 2 hours. 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We'll do it again tomorrow. 4 to 6, 2 hours of your classic rock request. We call it the Happy Hour only on 100.5 Deagle Rocks. K8 Storm Team forecast. Nice day today on our way down to a low 54 tonight. Tomorrow, sunny, a little warmer with a high near 80. There you go. And if you missed out on your chances to qualify in the Metallica contest, we'll give you 3 more chances tomorrow starting at 8 a.m. with the Bob and Tom Show, at noon with Mitch Mahan, and again at 4 tomorrow afternoon with me, Phil Jameson. 3 chances to win. When you hear the sounder, we'll give you the contest keyword. 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

100.5 Deagle Rocks. That is Queen and Bohemian Rhapsody. Phil with you here, just inside the 6 o'clock hour. And, of course, we got Mother's Day done. Now we got to focus on Father's Day. We've got the perfect Father's Day gift for half price. Tell you about it coming up after Foreigner on the Eagle.

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0: Dude, and come as you are. How you doing? Phil here with you. Well, I hope everybody had a great Mother's Day, and I hope that we treat Mom the way that she deserves, not just on Mother's Day, but every day of your sad little lives. You wouldn't be here. You would be nowhere without your mom. And so hopefully you took care of her yesterday. Now we got to focus on Dad. Father's Day is coming up soon, and we've got the perfect Father's Day gift for half price. That's right. This Thursday morning, 9 a.m., you can grab a Brooks Golf Fill the Fairway Golf Card at 870deals.com. Now, this is four rounds of golf with card included at four great courses. The golf course on Turkey Mountain in Horseshoe Bend. It's an amazing course. Victory Lake Golf Course in Corning. Thunder Bayou Golf Links in Blytheville. And Kennett Country Club. That is awesome. And normally a $234 value, just $117 this Thursday morning at 870deals.com. It is the perfect gift for Dad for Father's Day. Getting him out on the golf course and, let's be honest, away from Mom for a couple of hours.
1: I'm just saying.
0: Don't miss out. Be ready to go. 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
2: The Arkansas Department of Transportation reminds you there is zero tolerance for handheld devices in highway construction zones, which are hands-free by law. 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Just remember, slow down, phone down. It only takes a second to change your life or someone else's. 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

100.5 Eagle Rocks. That's Candlebox and Far Behind. Phil here, wrapping it up. Thank you for hanging out with me here on this Monday. And we will do it again tomorrow from 2 to 7 right here on 100.5 The Eagle Rocks. As you go through the rest of the evening, just remember a couple of things. One, your next chance to qualify in the Metallica contest and a trip to see Metallica live at Sphere in Las Vegas is tomorrow morning, 8 a.m. during Bob and Tom. Listen for the sounder and the contest keyword. And the other thing you need to remember is just be a decent human being as you go through this world, all right? Treat others with respect and try to make this world a better place for those around you. Have a great night.

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